0: 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Fish with friends a little bit, probably in about an hour. Entertainment. What is she up to? I don't know, but she's going to visit us here in the next 20 minutes or so. She wants to talk about some kind of house nanny thing. And I do want to talk about therapy dogs as well with these two. That's going to be in about 20 minutes. Right now, though, it's all about today's text question of the day.
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3: Fish with Friends, Elizabeth Mary. Today's text question of the day.
4: What's a trend from the past you'd love to see make a comeback?
3: I am excited for these answers. I absolutely love this. Again, text and message via the app with what's a trend from the past that you'd love to see make a comeback. I said like kids outside doing the stuff. You're on your bikes. You're messing around. You're staying out late. You're doing the thing. That was my answer. Your answer was close to that, right?
4: Kind of like landlines, I guess. Just like not the instant gratification of having a phone in your hand all the time. Calling your friends, come over. You ever see those videos where they try to do that?
3: Oh my God.
4: Yeah, I love that. Rotary phones?
3: Rotary phones. Yeah, 110% rotary phones.
4: We had one.
3: Oh, yeah. We had one as well. Again, today's text question of the day. You can text in. You can message via the app. What is a trend from the past that you would love to see make a comeback? Hey, Fish with Friends, what's your answer?
5: Fish, I know you agree with me 1,000% on this one because I've been listening to you a lot. I would say common courtesy, definitely.
4: Yes.
3: Amen. Amen. Yeah. Just a little thank you. Don't even get me started with what happened the other day, Elizabeth, Mary, and a nice person on phone at the grocery store. Don't even like, I mean, come on, dude. I had the right of way. You don't give me that dirty look. Don't you give me that dirty look. It was my lane.
4: I agree with you.
3: Okay, so what out of all the things, the common decency and all that to other people, what is the one that really chaps your butt the most?
5: I think people lack empathy. So I would say do unto others as you would have them do unto you.
3: Amen.
4: I love it.
3: Amen. That's a great answer. Hey, you have a good day. Yeah. And thank you. I noticed Elizabeth Mary didn't say thank you. Thank you for the call.
4: Thank you.
3: No, it's too late. You're not jumping on my thank
4: you. Have a great day.
3: Damn, they beat me. Elizabeth Mary, let's jam through some of these before we get to last call on today's text question of the day.
4: What's a trend from the past you'd love to see make a comeback? I love all these answers. Thank you guys for, like, this has been a good one.
3: All right.
4: Okay. Bringing back the village blacksmith to repair people's tools. Wait. No, for real. Like, where I'm from, Dubuque, there was, like, even a clock store where a guy, like, fixed your watches. And I'm like, this is so, it was so cool.
3: If you look, if you really, really look, you can find some of those. Blacksmith, I don't even know.
4: A lot of people agreed with you, Fish. There were a lot of answers of people saying kids just being outside and playing, you know, not tied to, you know, TV or screen time. So a lot of people agreed with you on that.
3: These damn kids in my yard. Get out of my yard, kid.
4: And one that I personally love, I'm going to pick out of this list because there's a ton that people are texting in.
3: Okay.
4: People in public places hanging out together instead of scrolling through their phones. I have tried to be more present and, like, aware of this when I'm somewhere.
3: When did you start doing that?
4: What are you talking about? You're talking about last time we were together in Nashville. And no, that was because I'm posting stuff. I work. Mm-hmm. I do so much from my phone. But when I'm sitting places, I like to strike up a conversation with people rather than scrolling.
3: That's the problem with our jobs and mine as well. But like we're all now relying on the phone. We're doing the phone thing. You're doing all the stuff from the phone. That means you can't turn it off because it's always there. I was at a movie the other day checking my email right before it started. I couldn't, you know, like you can't. That's why I once in a while I get to go to a movie theater. I get to just chill out, Elizabeth Mary, and you can't. You're not accessible. Do you have one more that you really like before we get to last call on this one?
4: Let me see. This was kind of an interesting one. Celebrating intelligence instead of glorifying stupidity. I actually think this is making a comeback. I think people are appreciating. I know Jen would like this answer.
3: Well, I'm telling you, you're listening to the wrong show unless Jen's on it if you want to celebrate intelligence.
4: Maybe that was a dig at us.
3: I think that might have been a dig. That's why I was like, I think they just slammed us. All right, last call on this one, Fish with Friends. Text question of the day is simply, what's a trend from the past you'd love to see make a comeback? What do you got for us?
5: Okay, my answer is bangs.
3: Bangs?
5: I wish that bangs came back because my hair is broken off so much that I just have unintentional bangs. And I wish bangs came back. Spraying those really high, teasing them. I want bangs.
4: Wait, you mean like Aquanet, like that style bang?
5: Yes.
3: Oh.
5: Like teasing them high. I want high bangs.
3: 80s hair.
4: Oh, my God. Well, I mean, Ella Langley is bringing back the bangs, but maybe she should add some Aquanet in this year. You know what I mean?
3: Fluff it out, Ella. You know, we know you listen. That's a great answer. Thank you so much.
5: Yeah.

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22: Mainly cloudy tonight with lows around 49. Cloudy skies expected tomorrow. High temperatures reach up to 66. Lows dip down to about 46. Tomorrow night, mainly clear. Ample sunshine expected Saturday. Clouds on the increase by Sunday. Highs in the upper 60s. Looking further out, 68 Monday, 71 Tuesday, and 70 on Wednesday. Currently, it's 59 degrees. I'm staff meteorologist Derek Height.
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1: Face with Friends, a little over 30 minutes from right now. What's going on in the entertainment world from a woman that's been in the industry for quite some time? That's Jen. Jen Entertainment's a little over 30 minutes from right now. House nannies, what is she talking about? I don't know. Therapy dogs, you know what they are, but how can they change your life? We're going to discuss it next.
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1: Fish with friends. Elizabeth, Mary, and Jen and I are hanging out. I think Jen wanted to, Jen was talking to Elizabeth, Mary about Mount Horeb, Wisconsin, and hometowns. Before you get into it, Jen, I just want to just...

0: That's,
1: who wrote that about me?
0: Good friend Stephen Wilson Jr. of the show, Hometown. It's from like 3 years ago. He's so good. He's so good.
1: So that was very nice and mellow. Thank you. It brought my blood pressure down a notch.
2: I love that.
1: So now I wondered, I thought about you guys, and then I thought about even more of the people, because I thought, this is the screwiest thing I've ever heard. And I'm not a mom and I'm old. So I'm way out of touch. So have you guys met at school? Have you guys met Dixie?
0: Dixie? Is that like a stripper? Or what is, who's Dixie?
1: Dixie is fluffy and she has a tail. She looks like a German Shepherd to me. Oh. She's the new therapy dog at, in the Mount Horeb School District.
2: Oh my gosh, no.
1: Do we know her?
2: No.
1: Well, she joins Bumble, Ruby, and Schmidt. So there are three other, do you know the three other ones?
0: You are so psycho. Are you news diving deep into her home where her kid goes to school?
1: I have more questions. So you don't know any of the therapy dogs, which is probably good. It means your kid doesn't need therapy, right?
2: Wait, but that's so cute. I think that's great. No, he does not.
1: Guess when they use them. This is where we lead into my crazy part. So the dogs are used, at least according to the article, the dogs are used during a morning drop-off to help staff and students get the day off on a calming note. Do we have therapy dogs across the nation that now we have to have therapy to get our day off on the right foot in elementary school?
0: This means Jen's mad about it, by the way. The way she's saying it right now means she's mad. First off, Jen doesn't like children at all.
1: I'm not mad. I'm just very concerned.
2: Well,
1: I'm allowed to need to have a therapy dog. I'm in my 60s.
0: You should have one.
1: We don't need therapy dogs in elementary school, do we?
0: Freddie saved my life this summer. I love the concept of this.
1: But you're an adult.
0: Hey, hold on. This is about Elizabeth Mary. Hold on. I'm sorry.
2: There is no dog. I've never seen a dog at drop off. It's not actually a bad idea because there's still kids that are still struggling. I can see like the younger ones.
0: Yeah.
2: We're not talking high school. We're talking like.
1: I feel bad.
2: Why?
1: You're right. I didn't think of it from that perspective. That angle.
0: But Elliot's been great though, right? He's not struggling.
2: Elliot's been great.
0: Is he struggling at school at all? Or is he doing okay?
1: You know how lucky you are?
2: We've had a few discussions with the teacher.
0: You don't want to do
1: that. Drop off specifically?
2: No, just, normal 5-year-old stuff.
0: Here comes Jen. She's going to start calling teachers and principals. Hello, my name is Jen. I work for ABC National. I need to inquire about Elizabeth Mary's child. What's going on with her kid?
1: I feel so bad. Delete this.
2: Don't feel bad, but I don't think you think about that. I think it's just like, some kids have trouble like leaving their moms to drop off.
1: Okay, I learned something.
0: I remember I used to have to leave until I was in fifth grade. I'd have to leave every day at lunch. Every day I'd have to leave at lunch and go see my mom.
2: I thought you were going to say you have to leave to go potty.
0: No,
2: I
0: had to go get milk.
2: He's joking.
1: I was trying to give you empathy. Did you really have trouble leaving your mom when you were in fifth grade?
0: It was just the breastfeeding.
2: I cried leaving my mom, so I'm so thankful.
0: Oh my God, she still cries leaving her mom.
2: I know, I love my mom.
1: I can't ask my mom if I had trouble leaving her because she's dead.
0: Yeah, that's right.
2: Guys,
0: no, Jen's mom is about 75.4 miles away from my mom. They're both dead.
2: I feel so bad.
1: They listen to the show together.
0: Yeah, they do. They do.
2: They're so proud of you guys.
0: No, they're not.
1: My mom's not. No.
0: My mom doesn't think I'm dirty enough. My mom was not.
1: My mom was embarrassed of me.
2: My mom's probably listening. So, hi, Mom.
0: Yeah, there you go. Hi, Mom. Yeah.

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3: Fish with Friends, Elizabeth, Mary, Jen. I almost said Dan the Mortgage Man, but Jen's not a mortgage person. Jen's a news person. She is a reputable news person, does news all throughout the world for the ABC of the New York and other big cities as well, like the Kazakhstan Times. I think she works for
4: them.
3: And
4: I'm not banned from the White House. I have secret access.
3: Do you really still have secret access?
5: I actually thought of you when I had banned some of those people. You still have access.
4: It's
5: you little stinker.
3: No, that you're never, ever. One thing that with Jen, she is never, ever, ever going to get banned from the White House with her news access. She knows
6: too many people. Not going to happen.
3: Exactly, dude. Exactly.
5: I love it.
4: Yeah. Now, there is a new trend in L.A. Why do we care about trends in L.A.?
5: Why?
4: Because L.A. is the trendsetter. Usually what California does, they do first and the rest of the country follows. So this one, I thought we need to, you know, we might not agree with it, but let's explore and see if we're on board with this because it could be coming to a state near you sometime soon.
5: Okay.
4: This is from the L.A. Times recently. The headline, which clearly I've clicked on, overwhelmed L.A. parents are hiring house managers to tame the chaos.
3: Smart.
5: House managers.
3: It's a nanny. They're just coming and giving it a different name.
4: Guess what? All the comments, most of the comments that I ripped through said, oh, you mean so the mom? It's a mom?
3: Yeah. They're all, that's sexist, but go on. My mom wasn't.
4: They just reposition this, but no. So some house managers, get ready, hold on to the edges of your seats.
5: Okay.
4: Some house managers can make upwards of $180,000 a year.
3: Nice.
4: It depends on if you're a live-in. They said live-in is obviously the most desirable because sometimes most of the chaos happens early in the morning and late at night.
3: Go on, sorry, but yeah, it's great. She's so pissed.

0: I can't even fathom. I know, right? It's just like, no.
1: What, Elizabeth? No. What do you mean, no? What do you mean, no?
0: What?
1: I got the money, honey. It's more expensive to live there.
0: Yeah. This covers everything from, this is not just for the children either. It's for the
2: house. For household? Okay, no. Right. I'm sorry. I don't know. Maintenance. This is ridiculous.
1: You would
2: no.
1: do it. You would totally do it if you had the money.
2: No, I
1: you
2: wouldn't.
1: Would
2: yes, you would. No,
0: so
2: I
0: you
2: wouldn't.
0: Go live your, but think about it. What if you could go live your, what if you didn't have to call the plumber today you because go. You're having a toilet issue? Yep. What if you didn't have to go to the grocery store the minute you picked
2: like
0: your kids up?
2: Yeah. A
0: what
2: personal you, assistant. I feel like that's all about being in the trenches of motherhood. I don't like they that's just life.
1: That's they how
2: just
1: she relabeled feels. It. She grew up on a farm. That's why, too. She's
0: but
1: very
0: they're calling it. They're calling it, well, if you had a chicken in your backyard, you wouldn't have to go get the eggs. You have somebody else to do it for you. You could just sit around
2: I would go get it. I would go get it.
1: She's definitely had a chicken in her backyard, but I don't think we can say that on the air. I think that was something about your honeymoon or something. I can't remember what you said.
2: What are you talking about?
1: I don't know,
2: you are so weird. And no, I never had a chicken in my backyard.
1: Oh, well, I thought you grew up
0: my neighbors have a rooster. What?

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2: Fish with Friends, real busy hour ahead of us. Little Miss Jen is going to give us something like we call Jennertainment. What's going on in her brain? I don't know. She says her life is chaotic right now. I'm sure it is. We'll find out. What's your Jennertainment? 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
1: Fish with Friends, hanging out with the two of my favorite friends. It's Thursday. It's this time of the show. You know what's happening. And go ahead, Elizabeth Mary.
2: It's time for Jennertainment.
3: I feel like we should be giving away a prize. Sounds like a game show.
1: Don't have prizes anymore. That's,
2: I love it. Gets prize. Me all jacked up.
1: Go sign on the app. If you want a prize, do it on your own time. We got stuff to do over here.
2: Oh, my Lord.
1: If you're listening, you're listening for quality entertainment news. That means you're listening for
3: Jennertainment. I love
2: Jennertainment. I'm excited.
3: No, I'm not just giving it away. I'm going to make you two ding-dongs work for it today.
2: Oh.
3: So I'm about to do two stories, and then you guys are going to be, you're so insightful and so deep, you'll say, this is why I'm mentioning these stories, okay? I'm just going to read these headlines, all right?
2: Okay, then
3: we're going to write this down. Yeah,
2: okay.
3: No, you don't. It's not that deep. And you'll see. I'm going to read the stories, and then you're going to go, because Jennertainment, we just don't skim the surface. No, we don't. Now, remember, don't just listen real quick here.
1: Okay.
3: So firstly, we already know it's old news. This is not breaking news. So Lady Gaga has her new baby, right?
1: Yes, her baby.
3: She has her new daughter. Now we know the name and blah, blah, blah.
2: Wait, what's the name again? I missed it.
3: Rose Bean. We'll save that for later.
1: Okay.
3: Now, I'm in TMZ right now. Lady Gaga's baby born this way by a surrogate. So now we've met little Rose Bean. I, of course, thought of Frances Bean because of Kurt Cobain's daughter. I don't know what's going on with all the beans all over.
1: I wonder what's up with that. That's a lot of beans. Jack and the Beanstalk.
3: I know, right? The inspiration for the name has come out from her La Vie en Rose song that she did in A Star is Born. And then the other big story, new baby news for Millie Bobby Brown and Jake Bon Jovi. They welcomed their second child through adoption. Looks like a baby boy. She posted photographs on Instagram because you have to do that now where you can't show the baby's face. You wait till they're older to do that, to plaster them over social media. But when they're babies, you just do your hands and your feet.
1: Did you want to hear the La Vie en Rose song? So, are you good?
3: We can if you like.
1: And just a quick clip, just because
2: he's been like DJ Scribble over there.
1: Yeah, it's not what I thought.
3: Oh my God, that is wow!
1: She's amazing. I love Lady Gaga.
3: I can't even. Right, and then that movie. Remember all the speculation when it came out?
1: That movie I can't watch.
3: They were together.
1: My friend Connie, who passed away, and I saw it. That movie. That movie was stagged. I couldn't. No.
2: Really? Why?
1: No, the last.
3: That is sacrilegious.
1: No, I had a family member by marriage.
2: The last.
1: Who literally looked and sounded exactly like Bradley Cooper and had a drug problem. So like it was really weird. It was hard.
3: Okay, well that's for you to deal with. But that movie.
1: Actually, it was for him and he lived.
3: Thank you
1: for asking.
2: Paul and I watched that together.
3: I'm sorry. I'm glad he lived.
1: He's been drug free for years, but I'm glad you cared. Okay, go on.
3: What about Paul?
1: Cured himself with marijuana, but that's cool.
2: We watched that movie in the studio when we were working on my album.
3: Look at her.
1: Yeah. See what she did there. She just plugged her song. She's got a big song released tomorrow. Go on, Jen.
3: Remember? That was it, like at the Emmys or the Grammy. Remember that year when
2: they performed?
3: Came up? And, my God.
2: I can't. And they were.
3: Away from these because I did.
1: What?
2: Okay, what?
1: They're making babies.
3: What fish?
1: They're making babies. And what are we taking away?
3: Here's my question because it kind of, and this is where my age comes in because I thought to myself, why do we obsess over this? Why is this relevant? Why do we hear this all the time? It's not our business. So Lady Gaga's child born via surrogate.
1: Okay.
3: And Bon Jovi's son and Millie Bobby Brown welcome their new baby via adoption.
1: Okay.
3: And I just thought,
1: surrogates.
3: Is that relevant? Is that our business? I mean, I hate to sound like an old hippie, but I just think that that's private and that's an intimate detail in their lives. And I just don't think it's relevant. And why do we do that? Why does the press do that? Why are we talking about it?
1: I don't know. Maybe
2: like whether it's surrogacy or adoption or like however the baby's born. You mean?
1: Yeah. Reach out to the press.
3: It doesn't matter.
1: Would you say? Tell me something.
2: I think people just want to know. I mean,
3: I know. I just. I don't know. I don't like it.
1: It's what really bothers you. And we're talking about Lady Gaga as well, right?
4: Tell me something, boy.
1: This is from the Oscars, not the Emmys, but that's fine.
4: Aren't you tired trying to fill that void?
1: I'm just taking over your segment.
4: Or do you need more?
1: Go ahead, Jen.
3: That's okay. And then in the same content I had, they're talking about Selena Gomez and Benny Blanco. They're excited to be parents, but she is unable to carry children due to prior medical issues. So they're talking about surrogacy and adoption. So now we know.
1: I tried for a long time to have a baby. We couldn't get me pregnant. Yeah. My ex-wife and I tried. Yeah, we did in vitro. We did all the things. Yeah, we tried all the stuff. Didn't work out.
3: I never knew that.
1: Yeah.
3: I'm sorry.
1: Wait, hold on. I got to tell you one more thing.
2: I told them there's still time.
1: I'm done with Lady Gaga. Sorry, I know.
2: Dad could be a daddy fish still. He's still got time.
1: She wants me to make a baby with her. Elizabeth Mary does. She asked me that today.
2: I did not say with me.
1: On. She said I looked really good today, Jen.
2: He does look really good today. Yeah. He looks like refreshed. He looks nice.
1: Jen never says that. That's nice.
2: Jen, what do you think?
1: Jen sends me pictures of her reading Nancy Drew in her bed. That's what Jen does. Am I wrong? Am I wrong, Jen?
2: Is he wrong? Is he wrong,
1: That's
2: Jen?
1: That's what Jen does.
2: Do you really do that? Oh, my God. Do you do that? She does.
3: It wasn't a come on. It was that he challenged me and said, that's what you're doing right now? And I was like, yeah, that's what I'm doing right now.
1: Boom. Michigan. She had a U of M shirt on. Just that. And then, like, she's like, hey, yay. Nancy Drew book covering her.
3: I probably still have it in my phone.
1: All right, look, we're going to do some more entertainment in a sec. I don't know what she's doing today. She's just off the rails. Here we go.
3: You guys are making me sad.
2: What? I love this so much.
1: More entertainment next.

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1: Love it.
0: It's awesome.
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21: Y Country weather.
22: Mainly cloudy tonight with lows around 49. Cloudy skies expected tomorrow. High temperatures reach up to 66. Lows dip down to about 46. Tomorrow night, mainly clear. Ample sunshine expected Saturday. Clouds on the increase by Sunday. Highs in the upper 60s. Looking further out, 68 Monday, 71 Tuesday, and 70 on Wednesday. Currently, 57. I'm staff meteorologist Derek Height.

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2: Fish with Friends. Okay, look, Jen and Elizabeth Mary are not here right now, but Jen was just yelling me off the air. I guess I kind of hijacked her entertainment. She says there's so much left, it's going to blow us away. God only knows what's going on with Jen, but we're going to find out next. I think I'm going to have to apologize to her.
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1: Fish with Friends, hanging out with my good friends Elizabeth, Mary, Jen. We're doing Jentertainment now. I do owe Jen an apology. She admonished me off the air. I will not play music or weird random songs unrelated to even country anyway. During your Jentertainment this time, we will give you your proper intro and we will enjoy it. Elizabeth, Mary, whenever you're ready.
2: And now, Jentertainment. Well, if you just joined us, you've already missed our sadness segment that we covered having babies. And now we're done with that. Now we've moved on to Thanksgiving.
1: Oh, thanks for giving me a baby.
2: Pass the turkey. J-Lo's coming to Thanksgiving.
3: What?
2: What?
1: You're such a cheese ball.
3: Oh, my God.
2: You can watch the Macy's Thanksgiving Day Parade in the morning and then J-Lo, J-Lo concert at night. Jennifer Lopez's The J-Lo Show live in Las Vegas will be airing on CBS Thursday, November 26th from 8 to 10 p.m. Eastern. So that'll be 7 to 9 Central. The concert film will be the singer's final performance of her sold-out 12-show residency at the Coliseum at Caesar's Palace.
3: Okay.
2: She'll be looking like a hoe. All right. So that's that. I don't have anything else
3: to say
2: to that. Tell me
3: how you really feel about that.
1: Yeah, right.
2: Now, our other big news that, don't worry, because I don't want anybody else to have to worry about this. I'm going to keep my eye on it. I'm on it.
1: Okay.
2: So it looks like I think that we will have a Dolly Parton Day, September 25th, however that shakes out.
1: That's my birthday.
2: Because 9 to 5, like 9:25, 9/25, 9:25 from the song that she wrote for the film.
1: Oh, that's smart, isn't it? Yeah, I never thought of that.
2: I guess. I think it's a little bit of a reach. However, it wouldn't be like...
1: That started that, I thought. Okay, go on.
2: Oh, was it?
1: Yeah.
2: Well, it wouldn't be like a bona fide holiday. It would be like one of those dumb Star Wars things.
1: Sorry?
2: Like,
1: I'm sorry?
2: Had the June the 4th be with you or whatever.
1: Or like May the 4th.
2: Okay, we don't need to do that right now. And
3: he started it.
1: Use the force.
2: Use this force. For like Pi Day.
1: What the hell does that mean?
2: Like the math thing where you eat
3: Pi. Like the 314.
1: Pi, I love
2: right.
1: Pie.
2: So it'll probably end up being like, that's the level of credibility I'm giving the Dolly Parton Day. Several cities, I looked it up on the newswires last night, a handful of states planning to celebrate or have celebrated already from the film that she wrote the theme song to.
1: Question
2: so life
1: for
2: just
1: you.
2: Keeps getting better, sure.
1: Question for you, if you don't mind. Since I am part of the collective, but I don't want to intrude on your Jentertainment, are you going to talk about the Shat last weekend or no?
3: The what?
1: William Shatner? You talk about that.
3: Like, what?
1: Maybe I only know this. First off, it has nothing to do with country, which is fine. Jentertainment is just about Jentertainment. Yeah,
2: I love him. I'm a Star Trek person. Oh, did he die?
1: Oh my God! You didn't? Okay, no. I knew this because I saw it a lot because I was living in Chicago till a short little bit ago. Last weekend, last Saturday in Chicago, 95-year-old William Shatner did his first ever metal show.
3: Oh yeah, I remember talking about this.
1: Here's a clip. Here he goes.

0: That was crazy. Train and Enter Sandman that you performed. Yeah.
1: I know what all that is, but William Shatner, what?
0: Yeah, he's just having fun. They probably paid him $40,000 and he got a band. And
1: he's not 95.
0: Yes, he is.
1: He is?
0: He is.
1: Oh, my God.
0: Yeah, the guy's going to die any day. He's got to die.
1: He can stay up after 7 o'clock at night and he did Ozzy Osbourne.
2: That's impressive.
0: Jen's half his age and she has to go to bed at 6. Just
1: oh, my
0: so
1: God.
0: She can get up and do more Jentertainment, which you have more coming up, Jen. What do you have coming up?
1: See, this is why this is a team. Thank you for that, Fish.
0: You're welcome, Jen. I'm gonna get in trouble again. I know it.
1: What do we have coming up?
0: Yes.
1: It's a surprise.
0: Okay, she's going to go figure it out.
1: Wow.
0: We'll be back next.
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4: Fish with Friends, Elizabeth, Mary, okay. There'll be the limited time because she's been talking so much. Go ahead, Elizabeth, give her the big intro.
5: And now, Jennertainment.
4: That's right. Go get her. Go, Jen.
5: Go, Jen. Go, Jen.
4: Jen?
6: You said you had my back. I don't have anything.
4: Do you not have anything else? Jen's had a lot going on. Elizabeth, Mary. Wow. Only Elizabeth, Mary, and Jen can make my birthday week about them.
5: Wait,
4: Elizabeth's
5: so we just
4: releasing a song
5: she's
4: tomorrow.
5: Got nothing?
4: Jen's got nothing because her ex-husband has to go. He's got a boo-boo and they got to drive 7 hours to go.
6: This is what I have. Taylor and Travis buy a house in Ohio. Brad Pitt lost his date at Taylor's wedding. Nobody cares.
4: Yeah.
6: Betty White's estate has drama over the monkey she left. Oh, the money. Excuse me.
5: Like, she's a monkey?
4: She left a monkey, yeah.
5: That is breaking
6: news. She left to the LA Zoo.
4: Didn't cover Carrot Top, which is fine. I mean, it's Carrot Top, yeah.
6: I was already too sad today.
5: That was sad. I know. Really rough.
4: Attempted suicide.
5: So rough.
4: Yeah.
6: I know.
5: Poor guy.
4: Yeah, he's having a hard time. People are going after him or whatever. What about Sting? Surprised you didn't talk about Sting.
6: People have been supportive with Carrot Top, at least.
4: 100% they haven't. I'm surprised
6: I've not seen anything about Sting. Was he with William Shatner?
4: No, he was not playing a concert with William Shatner. Actually, Sting, people talk to him about AI. Because, I mean, it's Sting. Okay. Like, Sting and AI. So he said he's not losing sleep over artificial intelligence. He says AI can crank it out, serviceable pop songs, but it'll never match the lived experience, emotion, or authenticity that real artists bring.
5: No, yeah, that's funny. I just had a conversation with actually Lo Cash and I were talking on Instagram because they posted.
4: Interesting.
5: I know. I love those guys. On the Apple Music charts, there's AI artists that are like in the top 10, and it's just. I think it's so wrong.
6: Wait, what does that mean? AI artists. Yeah,
4: people are like writing down.
5: Completely AI artists. Yeah, like they're not even real people. It's AI music and AI artists, and they're topping the charts.
4: Isn't it when you like, shouldn't you like, I don't know if it's wrong.
5: What?
4: I think there should be a separate category maybe.
5: 100%.
4: Like, shouldn't you? Don't
6: a
4: they
6: separate
4: just,
6: forum, not a separate category. A
4: I
6: separate...
4: think that's the same thing. I don't speak German, but if you sit down and you type, if you like simply type, if you're AI, make me a song about Elizabeth Mary to a pop beat. Is that what you mean by people are making AI music?
5: No, I'm talking like they're actual artists. Like there's pages and Instagram pages where it's not even a real person. They create a fake AI person and then that's the artist, but then they are making AI songs. So literally I saw Lo Cash. We follow each other on social media, so we always talk back and forth.
4: Lo Cash, nicest people ever.
5: I do, and they're such huge independent artists, supporters, and they're doing their own thing, but they just released obviously this brand new song. So when like they're not even charting in these top 10, it's these AI artists and AI songs that aren't even real. So I just feel like it's so unfair.
4: And they did not get nominated for Duo of the Year for the CMAs.
5: I know, which
4: shocking,
5: I think is,
4: but,
5: so it's such a,
4: having a bad week.
5: I don't think it's even, it should not be in the same category. You're right,
6: Jen. Could it be sampling? Because how dumb would you have to be to listen to it?

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8: 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She refuses to reveal it and discovers the charade with the help of a neighbor. 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
9: Mainly cloudy tonight with lows around 49. Cloudy skies expected tomorrow. High temperatures reach up to 66. Lows dip down to about 46. Tomorrow night, mainly clear. Ample sunshine expected Saturday. Clouds on the increase by Sunday. Highs in the upper 60s. Looking further out, 68 Monday, 71 Tuesday, and 70 on Wednesday. Currently, it's 55 degrees. I'm staff meteorologist Derek Height.

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Fish with Friends going to drop some knowledge on you if you're a fan of football, if you're a fan of Conway Twitty, country music. All that's coming up in about 20 minutes. Next, though, Jen wants to talk to us about something. Jen's going to ask us if we've ever heard of a corn maze. I'm like, really? I just read that text. I'm like, yeah, Jen, why don't you just join the show next, you weirdo?

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1: Fish with Friends, hanging out with my good friends, Jen, Elizabeth, Mary. Jen, what is going on? Are we doing something?
2: Did we know this already?
3: What?
2: I'm always the last to know. Did we know that there are corn maze people?
1: What?
3: Are you, what do you mean?
1: Like, you're kidding.
2: The devotees that they travel.
3: What are devotees? Stop. Hold on. What
1: devotees,
3: are devotees?
1: People that are devoted.
2: Okay. All right.
3: Jen, do you just purposely use these words?
2: I'm sorry. I didn't even think of it. Devoted.
3: Committed people who travel with corn mazes.
2: Around the country to go and to challenge themselves with corn. Oh, Fish, you knew about this?
3: Seriously?
1: Corn maze people?
2: People travel around to do corn mazes.
3: No, I did not know. Wait, have you ever done one, Jen?
2: Do they have jobs? I did one time and we couldn't get out, Jen, and I wanted to kill myself. No,
3: we could take you. We could take you to the pumpkin patch.
2: We're good. Now
1: would be fun with just apple cider. Put some booze in a drink. She'll drink it.
2: It'd be so fun. There's a company. Right. It's an engineering firm in Connecticut. So they design. Well, they do other stuff. I hope they design corn mazes.
1: Okay.
2: For farms around the country, right?
3: Cool. Okay. Yeah.
2: So the guy who, this was an article in some newspaper, the guy said that there's a huge trend this fall that actually had started to emerge and develop before she died, but it's dollies. So everybody wants dollies.
1: Oh, so they like corn domes?
2: Right.
1: Do you have to climb up a hill?
2: No, the maze is her. No,
3: do you get it?
1: Because of her cans?
2: Oh, that was very funny. Like a haystack.
3: He's hilarious.
1: Yeah, funny, so like funny. A haystack. So,
2: anyway, he said that Dolly Parton's like portraiture or whatever her head would be famous. So
1: there you go.
2: Anyway, I just thought that was funny. And then the little boy, they interviewed this little boy as he left. And he said they barely got out. Like there was a hard one. Which is good.
1: Yeah.
2: People want the challenge of not being able to get out. And the little boy, he was 7. The little boy says her hair was really hard. And then the guy, the engineer that designed it, said her hair is the hardest, the biggest challenge because she had so much hair and they do it in the corn.
3: Oh my gosh, that's so cute.
1: I'm telling you, they're doing so much Dolly stuff. I know you're like, this isn't necessarily entertainment right now, but they're doing so much Dolly stuff. The airport, Tracy Lee was talking about that the other day. But now they're like, the ABC is going to do a Dolly Christmas thing. They're releasing all this Dolly stuff. So,
2: and her whole Broadway show still comes out in December, doesn't it?
1: I think so. And that's going to be
3: She was just casting for that. That's right. Mm-hmm.
1: Can you imagine that? All right. Well, that's the Jen. Thank you.
2: Corn maze stuck in Dolly's hair.
3: I love that.
1: We're going to drop knowledge on you next.
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9: 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They live in your subconscious, where Ozempic can't go. The Journal of the American Medical Association found adding behavior therapy to GLP-1s nearly tripled the results. 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
1: I learned something today.
2: Every time I learn something new, it pushes some old stuff out of my brain.
3: I'm learning.
4: What did you learn?
5: Ah, yes. You know, Elizabeth Marie Nahles can be acquired from a wide variety of classes, including and not limited to that of a stadium. Yes, the stadium is such a big, big building where all the foosball people play. Concerts are at. So, you know, if you could lick the walls of the stadium, maybe you could gain the knowledge of the players and the champions that have been there before.
6: Don't lick them. Don't.
5: The knowledge from the stadium goes down your throat. 180-degree turn. Past your eye sockets into your brain, thus providing knowledge.
6: A stadium. What stadium are we talking about?
5: There are 14 of them in America with the highest capacity. The 14 of the stadiums in America with the highest capacity are all college football stadiums.
6: Okay.
5: The 15th largest is the MetLife Stadium in New Jersey, which is home to the New York Giants and Jets. But
6: college football.
5: College football has the bigger stadiums.
6: Interesting.
5: Tracy Lee. We'll probably talk about football tomorrow.
6: She loves, like, she cracks me up.
5: Oh, yeah.
6: She's I just wouldn't expect it from her. And then you get her talking about football. She's like,
5: oh, her father passed, and they're big Ole Miss people. And the first Ole Miss game was one of the worst days of her life. Her sister was at the game in Nashville and called Tracy crying. Dad would have loved this. Yeah, because they love, love daddy. Papa
6: That's
5: or whatever
6: so
5: the
6: cute.
5: Southern. Yeah. I don't know what Southern people call their dads. And I don't know what the Japanese call their dads. But you know, Japanese people live really long lives. The birth rate in Japan is relatively low. So adult diapers outsell baby diapers in Japan.
6: Oh my God.
5: Did you get a visual?
6: That's so funny. Just
5: Did you get a visual of me
6: laughing.
5: In a diaper right now? Yeah. You want to see
6: you
5: me?
6: You in a diaper?
5: Yeah.
6: Oh God.
5: Since my birthday
6: is
5: tomorrow.
6: You know, we'll be friends. I'll change your diaper.
5: What?
6: Well, if you need it, I'll help you out.
5: Shave my back?
6: We might draw the line there.
5: All right. That was one of the first things my ex asked me when we had a conversation. Who's shaving your back now? Yeah, I know. Pope John.
6: Can you imagine if that starts my job description? I shave bitches' back.
5: You're like, you're making extra $500 a month. Pope John, Pope John the 12th, the Pope from 955 to 964 AD, was reportedly killed by a man who caught the Pope sleeping with his wife.
6: Oh my gosh.
5: I know. Don't sleep with my wife, Pope.
6: No kidding.
5: All right, the next is going to be about country because it's been a big week. I know Miss Tracy Lee and I were talking about it last night for country. So, old school country star Conway Twitty was born Harold Lloyd Jenkins. He chose the stage name by picking two towns from a map, Conway, Arkansas, and Twitty, Texas.
6: So I think I've heard that before, and I always think that's so interesting when I hear it.
5: I love that one. I love this one, too. Chuck Berry's only number one single was My Ding-a-ling.
6: You've played that for me, and it is... I can't even believe that was, like, an actual hit.
5: What blows me away is Sweet Little 16 peaked at 2. School Day Ring Ring Goes the Bell was number 3. But Johnny B. Goode was only 8.
6: That's the one I would probably recognize the most.
5: 1,000%. Is Johnny B. Goode
6: 1,000% or 100%?
5: No, this is 1,000%, which means you're picking on me, but which means you would really, really recognize it. Now, going to talk about two different things. You ready?
6: Yes.
5: One, Miss Tracy Lee's going to dig deep into, I'm sure, as well in the Nashville Tea. The other, though, I want to start with. Tomorrow is not just my birthday. Tomorrow is not just the release of Priscilla Block's new song and Tay Tay's new song, but tomorrow is also the release of your new song.
6: I do have a new song.
5: So how can we get it?
6: It's called Prayers on the Rocks. You can, my socials, I'll have a link to all of it. Spotify, Apple Music, anywhere you listen to music.
5: Just put it on ours.
6: I would love to.
5: Okay, do that.
6: It's Prayers on the Rocks. I would so appreciate you to take a listen.
5: All right, so that's Prayers on the Rock, the Elizabeth Mary Band. Is that what we look up, or just Elizabeth? But just go
6: Elizabeth Mary Music.
5: Fish W Friends is our socials. You should also follow hers. I'd ask you to follow mine, but I still don't have any. Because Facebook isn't talking to us.
6: We'll get it for you.
5: Now, big week in country music. Ella Langley, by the way, choosing Texas. Now, the longest number one song ever.
6: Her career is insane. insane.
0: Here's her Instagram response to it.
1: Thank you so much. Thank you for loving this song, for listening to it. I just don't even know what to say at this point. It's changing my life. It's changing lives of the writers of this song. It's changing lives of my family, and it is truly growing an atmosphere for something I'm going to be able to do the rest of my life. And I'm going to go out and celebrate tonight, and I'm really excited.

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17: Y Country weather.
1: Lows level off around 49 overnight under mainly cloudy skies. Highs level off around 66 Friday. Cloudy skies expected. Mainly clear Friday night. Lows around 46. Clear skies Saturday with a high of 67. 68 Sunday. A peek at the extended shows 68 Monday, 71 Tuesday, and 70 on Wednesday. Right now, it's 54 degrees. I'm staff meteorologist Derek Height.

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5: 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Pat Moody with another episode of Moody on the Move, taking you behind the scenes to learn more about interesting businesses, organizations, and people across the region. 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
6: It sounds silly to some people, but I actually found myself coming back to mattresses. I just found myself coming back. So my wife, Allison, she said, why don't you just start your own mattress store? Why don't you just start selling? I mean, you're always so passionate about it. She'd always talk about we'd be on vacation and I'm checking out the mattresses and stuff. She's like, chill, you're crazy, right? So that's what I did. I just started from scratch, one person at a time. I mean, we had a little trailer where we delivered the beds one by one and just slowly built it and built it into something that we're really proud of today.
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9: 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Didn't even believe it at first. Didn't feel like anything really happened, but the desire was completely gone. I went back for a weight loss hypnosis, and I went with my wife Emily, and I lost 33 pounds. Emily, who lost 31 pounds, brought her friend Mary to the weight loss program, and she lost 23. It just completely changed the way that we eat. Thank you, Alex Goen.
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5: 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The Journal of the American Medical Association found adding behavior therapy to GLP-1s nearly tripled the results. 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
6: Why Country Weather.
7: Lows level off around 49 overnight under mainly cloudy skies. Highs level off around 66 Friday. Cloudy skies expected. Mainly clear Friday night. Lows around 46. Clear skies Saturday with a high of 67. 68 Sunday. A peek at the extended shows. 68 Monday. 71 Tuesday. And 70 on Wednesday. Right now, it's 54 degrees. I'm staff meteorologist Derek Height.

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3: 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So my neighbor Sam quit smoking at an Alex Goen Hypnosis, and his wife Sarah lost 25 pounds. 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I walked out and never smoked again, and that's after 35 years of smoking. Didn't even believe it at first. Didn't feel like anything really happened, but the desire was completely gone. I went back for a weight loss hypnosis, and I went with my wife Emily, and I lost 33 pounds. Emily, who lost 31 pounds, brought her friend Mary to the weight loss program, and she lost 23. It just completely changed the way that we eat. Thank you, Alex Goen.
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9: Ozempic, Wegovy, GLP-1s. Every day the same thought haunts you. What if I stop? The British Medical Journal says most gain every pound back 4 times faster. Why? The shot quiets your appetite. 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They live in your subconscious, where Ozempic can't go. The Journal of the American Medical Association found adding behavior therapy to GLP-1s nearly tripled the results. And Alex Goen Hypnosis is behavior therapy concentrated, engineered to kill cravings, food or cigarettes. 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
10: Why country weather?
11: Overcast overnight with a low of 49. Overcast skies again Friday, high of 66. Mainly clear Friday night, lows around 46. Mainly clear skies Saturday with highs around 67. 68 Sunday. Taking a look at the long range, 68 Monday, 71 Tuesday, and 70 on Wednesday. Right now, 52. I'm staff meteorologist Derek Height.

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6: Why Country Weather.
7: Lows level off around 49 overnight under partly cloudy skies. High temperatures reach up to 66. Friday, cloudy skies expected. Mainly clear skies Friday night. Lows dip down to about 46. Bright sunshine Saturday with a high of 67. 68 Sunday. Taking a look at the long range, 68 Monday, 71 Tuesday, and 70 on Wednesday. Right now, it's 54 degrees. I'm staff meteorologist Derek Height.

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8: 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So my neighbor Sam quit smoking at an Alex Goen Hypnosis, and his wife Sarah lost 25 pounds. 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I walked out and never smoked again, and that's after 35 years of smoking. Didn't even believe it at first. Didn't feel like anything really happened, but the desire was completely gone. I went back for a weight loss hypnosis, and I went with my wife, Emily, and I lost 33 pounds. 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It just completely changed the way that we eat. Thank you, Alex Goen.
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9: Country weather.
10: Lows level off around 49 overnight under partly cloudy skies. High temperatures reach up to 66. Friday, cloudy skies expected. Mainly clear skies Friday night. Lows dip down to about 46. Bright sunshine Saturday with a high of 67. 68 Sunday. Taking a look at the long range, 68 Monday, 71 Tuesday, and 70 on Wednesday. Currently, it's 49 degrees. I'm staff meteorologist Derek Height.

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3: 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What if I stop? The British Medical Journal says most gain every pound back four times faster. Why? The shot quiets your appetite. It can't touch your habits. They live in your subconscious, where Ozempic can't go. The Journal of the American Medical Association found adding behavior therapy to GLP-1s nearly tripled the results. 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
9: Daytime highs approaching 67 today under cloudy skies. Mainly clear skies tonight. Lows dip down to about 47. Bright sunshine expected tomorrow, 66. Mainly sunny skies and dry Sunday and Monday with highs in the upper 60s. Looking further out, 71 Tuesday, 70 Wednesday, and 68 on Thursday. Currently 48. I'm staff meteorologist Derek Height.

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8: 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Didn't feel like anything really happened, but the desire was completely gone. 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
11: Daytime highs approaching 67 today under cloudy skies. Mainly clear skies tonight. Lows dip down to about 47. Bright sunshine expected tomorrow, 66. Mainly sunny skies and dry Sunday and Monday with highs in the upper 60s. Looking further out, 71 Tuesday, 70 Wednesday, and 68 on Thursday. Currently 48. I'm staff meteorologist Derek Height.

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2: I'm Brent Barnett on Brownfield. A Kansas State University ag economist projects diesel prices could hit $7 in 2027.
3: Farmers are kind of in a bad situation here.
2: Greg Ibendahl says if global production and refinery issues were solved today, it would take an additional 12 months for major price improvement, and farmers are limited in their options. More news up next on Brownfield.
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2: Questions remain about China's ag purchase commitments as the two countries meet this week.
7: You never know in these kinds of high-level discussions what you walk out with.
2: Justin Benavidez, the chief economist at USDA, says China has been making progress on its 25 million metric ton soybean commitment, but what's happening with the $17 billion in extra ag product purchases is unclear. An Ohio-based agronomist says early season weather challenges are impacting corn standability this fall. James Morris with DeKalb Asgro says stock quality issues are starting to show up in early planted corn.
8: It's cool, wet soils that got wet and stayed wet after that. You're going to see some hybrids that are laying down.
2: USDA says milk production in the U.S. rose 1.7% in August, with production totaling 19.9 billion pounds. Per cow production dropped a pound from the year before. I'm Brent Barnett with Brownfield Ag News Headlines.
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0: We have the Friday morning dance party coming up in just a bit. Also, there's a story of a woman who had this whole child modeling fraud scheme, millions of dollars. But also someone on our show was the victim of a modeling fraud scheme. We'll talk about that coming up next. Hey.
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0: This photographer scammed a family out of $4.6 million in a child modeling fraud scheme. And then blew the money on gambling and $200,000 in Taylor Swift tickets. So a couple things. One, crazy scheme. But two, this feels like what Raymundo was a victim of.
19: Yep.
0: So Ray, our producer, was called in to like model in this guy's basement and like getting his underwear, right?
19: Yeah, I had some drinks and he definitely took pictures of me. I just don't know where they ever ended up. It was supposed to be for Express, but then we had people confirm that Express doesn't do that and they don't do photo shoots in basements. So that's when I realized it was a scam, but how did he scam me? I didn't
0: know. He scammed you by getting you naked in his basement and took pictures of you.
1: Well, not totally naked, but
0: the brace says underwear, but also Ray changed in that area completely. Yeah. So I'm sure there were some cameras in there.
20: Oh boy.
1: Was money exchanged at all?
19: No, that's what I'm saying. He didn't take my money.
0: That one wasn't about money. That was about him seeing, he thought you were cute and him seeing you naked.
1: Okay.
20: But could he have taken your pictures, Ray? Cause I mean, you never saw them. So.
19: Right. He for sure has all those. And I was fine with that. I mean, I was fine with him getting sent to Express. So why do I care if some dude, you know, adds it to his portfolio?
1: When did he say you were going to get paid?
0: Maybe it's just not in there yet. Maybe Express puts out something in the next few weeks. Cause how long ago was this?
19: Oh, this was 15 years ago.
0: Yeah. We're still waiting. Maybe.
19: Okay. Yeah. Yeah.
0: Maybe he though recorded you undressing.
19: Yeah, that's the thing. I just, now if you're going to go to some modeling shoot, do it at a mall. Do it where it's front facing, it's public. Nobody's doing it in closed off houses.
20: Do you ever get naked? Like changing in the underwear?
19: For sure I was changing, but never in front of him. I mean, that was always clothed. It was Express clothes, like type of stuff you would see in magazines. They don't have nudity in those mags.
0: No, we know, but you had to take your clothes off somewhere in his house and he may have had cameras.
19: Yeah, but that was a time when... I don't know if cameras like that existed.
20: Cameras?
19: Little secret.
20: Like cameras have been around for a long time, right?
19: Like ball pit. Like secret, top secret
0: hidden
19: cameras.
0: Video cameras?
1: I think Ray's on the dark web somewhere.
0: Yeah.
20: No.
0: Or just in that guy's dark.
19: I'm just saying at that point in time, he would have had to have paid thousands for cameras that you can secretly record people with. It's not as accessible as it is now, probably, or iPhones hidden places.
0: This, and what's crazy is this is a woman who scammed this family, and this woman gambled.
20: Yeah, that's weird. Everything you said, the expenses, I was like, oh, guy, except Taylor Swift, but, you know.
0: Yeah, she took all the money and blew it in her gambling habit.
1: That's
0: and then
1: so much money, though.
0: Shanice Coyne, 46, was sentenced to 5 years in prison for orchestrating a multi-million-dollar fraud scheme involving fake child modeling events. She pleaded guilty to wire fraud and, yeah.
20: I mean, how rich was this family?
1: Well,
20: $3 million.
1: Was it events plural?
0: Well, it says scammed a family out of the $4.6 million. So yeah.
20: That's crazy.
0: Regardless, I'm surprised it's a woman.
20: Yeah.
0: Is that reverse sexist to me? But I'm surprised it's a woman. Yeah, New York Post there.
21: Bones.
0: Now let's play Phone Keys Wallet from Lainey Wilson and John Mayer here on the Bobby Bones Show.

0: tell me something good.
1: A new bridge in Colorado is getting a lot of traffic, but not from cars, and why it's a huge success. We'll talk about it next in our segment called Tell Me Something Good.
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1: Riley Green's new album just came out. It's called That's Just Me. And in celebration, we want to send you and a guest on the Top Shelf Country Cruise next year. I'm going to be there. The Bobby Bones Show is going to be there. Obviously, Riley Green's going to be there. And we're going to be on the Celebrity Summit. We're going to set sail in Bimini, Key West, Cozumel. Performances from Riley Green, Chris Young, Lauren Elena, Randy Houser, so many more. We want you to come. 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And go check out Riley Green's new album, That's Just Me. Monday on NBC, the new season of The Voice has arrived with two new powerhouse coaches. Country superstar Riley Green, who brings the cowboy charm, and the legendary Queen Latifah, royalty in the house. 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Get ready for an epic showdown and one wild ride. You don't want to miss the all-new season of The Voice, which continues with more blind auditions, Monday on NBC.
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7: Good morning. I'm Jim Irizarry. The Indiana Utility Regulatory Commission is launching a formal investigation into NIPSCO's handling of power outages following August's severe storms. The consumer advocacy group for utility customers petitioned the state to review the company's restoration procedures, citing widespread service delays after the storms. The investigation will look into a number of things, including the number of customers who faced outages, damage to infrastructure, restoration efforts, and their monitoring of weather conditions. Police are asking for your help in locating a runaway juvenile. 13-year-old Jordan Murillo has been reported missing. He was last seen on the west side of South Bend. He is 5'10", around 110 pounds, and has brown hair and eyes. If you have any information, call the police. Multiple fire crews responded to a fire Thursday evening at Blue Water Thermal Solutions in Benton Harbor. Because of the high electrical loads and hot oil involved in the fire, firefighters could not use water. Officials say the fire was extinguished with numerous carbon dioxide extinguishers, including from the roof. No injuries reported and no cause of the fire was stated by officials. Bijan Robinson rushed for 194 yards and two touchdowns as the Falcons capitalized on the return of quarterback Michael Penix Jr. and trounced the punchless Green Bay Packers 35-14. Atlanta outrushed the Packers 242 yards to 17. Penix went 18 of 24 for 256 yards with one touchdown and an interception in his first action since tearing the ACL in his left knee during a loss to Carolina on November 16th. Week 3 in the NFL continues Sunday with Detroit hosting the New York Jets at 1 p.m. The Indianapolis Colts host the Houston Texans starting at 1 p.m. The Chicago Bears host Philadelphia on Monday Night Football.
8: White Country weather.
9: Partly to mostly cloudy skies today. Afternoon high temperatures around 68. The winds will stay really light today. I'm Chief Meteorologist Carrie Pujol.
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3: also get it. I get it. But like Texas A&M, they probably shouldn't have lost that game.
2: Yeah.
3: It was a big upset.
2: Kentucky
3: went into College Station. So I get it. Yeah, but don't do that. Okay.
1: I'm Lunchbox. That's your Bonehead Story of the Day. The Bobby Bones Show.
3: Bobby Bones. Did you know every 36 minutes, a child in the U.S. is diagnosed with cancer? 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
2: Yeah. Coming up next.
3: Right, what do you think the most Google question is every single day? We'll answer that question for you in just a second. And a band that's made a ton of money off one TV theme song. That's coming up in Fun Fact Friday in the next segment.
0: Bobby Bones.
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3: 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Country superstar Riley Green, who brings the cowboy charm, and the legendary Queen Latifah, royalty in the house. They're up against two of the best, fan favorites Kelly Clarkson and Adam Levine, both four-time champions. 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
7: Good morning, I'm Jim Irizarry. St. Joseph County Democrats are drawing attention to a lawsuit they filed against the county election board. Just last week, a judge ruled in their favor to put four Democratic candidates back on the November ballot, saying they were unilaterally and illegally removed. That judge also called out Republican County Clerk Amy Rolfs. The ballots with the four Democratic candidates have been sent out, and voting is underway with the election being November 3rd. Elkhart Fire investigators are now looking into how playground equipment caught fire at a low-income housing complex. When crews arrived at Beneker Heights on Malcolm Drive, the playground equipment and the matting beneath it were on fire. That fire was put out quickly. Stadium Flats Apartments is rebuilding faster than expected following the massive September 8th fire at the construction site. The project includes 92 units of affordable workforce housing. Crews are working to keep it on schedule. On the North Building, framework for the second story is already up. The North Building is still set to open in April 2027, the same timeline planned before the fire. The South Building was ruled a total loss after the September blaze. Crews are close to resuming work on that portion of the project. Pete Crow Armstrong joined the 40-40 club by stealing his 40th base to go along with his major league leading 45 home runs. The Chicago Cubs clinched their second straight postseason berth, a 2-1 victory over the Miami Marlins. The Chicago White Sox became the first team to follow consecutive 100-loss seasons by reaching the playoffs on Thursday, throttling the Kansas City Royals 9-1 to ensure no worse than one of the three American League wildcard spots. They could still win the AL Central, too. The White Sox are still one game behind the Cleveland Guardians, who beat Boston 1-0. Last night.
8: White Country weather.
9: Partly to mostly cloudy skies today. Afternoon high temperatures around 68. The winds will stay really light today. I'm Chief Meteorologist Carrie Pujol.
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0: Hi, everybody. Pat Moody with another episode of Moody on the Move, taking you behind the scenes to learn more about interesting businesses, organizations, and people across the region. Today, we take you on a journey that could lead you to the best sleep of your lives, all thanks to Rested Pillow Mattress Company of St. Joe.
1: It sounds silly to some people, but I actually found myself coming back to mattresses. I just found myself coming back. So my wife, Allison, she said, why don't you just start your own mattress store? Why don't you just start selling? I mean, you're always so passionate about it. She'd always talk about we'd be on vacation and I'm checking out the mattresses and stuff. She's like, chill, you're crazy, right? So that's what I did. I just started from scratch, one person at a time. I mean, we had a little trailer where we delivered the beds one by one and just slowly built it and built it into something that we're really proud of today.
0: Well, let's go see what Allison has to say next.
2: A bed's not just a bed, right? Sleep's really important, and that's what we believe here. 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We want to do it right the first time. Right. So, through asking questions, really understanding what do they need, and then showing, different options, right? There's not a one-size-fits-all. So really, something for everybody, different price points and different feels.
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4: Fun Fact Friday. Yay!
5: I will go first. There's a difference in a coffin and a casket.
6: Interesting.
5: What do you think it is?
6: Does a coffin have a different shape?
5: Yes, it's exactly what it is. A casket is a rectangle with four sides. Uh-huh. A coffin is a hexagon with six sides.
7: Mm. Oh, I see those.
5: So it is a shape size. I would have bet that they were the same thing, just a different word for the same thing.
6: I only knew that because some girls get coffin nails.
5: Not familiar.
6: And it's where the tip of their nails is in the shape of that, the weird shape of the coffin.
5: Huh. Is that still something people do?
6: I've never gotten them. I'm just saying I've seen coffin nails before.
7: Huh. They mostly do caskets now, right? Then coffins?
5: I don't know.
6: I think it depends what you're into.
5: I don't know. Amy, yours.
6: The most Googled questions are...
5: Across the board.
6: Yeah. What time is it? Which I find
7: Google that?
6: Hilarious because can't you just
5: look in the corner of the screen that you're Googling on? Yeah, yeah.
6: And then, what is today?
7: You know what? I do ask that a lot. Like when I'm filling something out, they're like, hey, will you fill this out? Yeah. What's today?
5: But you can look on the front of your screen. You don't have to go to Google.
6: Yeah,
5: like mine literally says the date and the
6: people
5: time.
6: People are Googling
5: right?
6: which is funny to me.
5: Lunchbox.
8: Yeah, January 1st, 1907. Theodore Roosevelt set the world record for most handshakes in one day. 8,513 people at a White House reception.
7: Dude, you would hate that.
5: Oh, yeah.
7: Like the germs.
5: I don't want to touch one person's hands, but I feel like someone could actually break that record at a show.
6: Like nobody wants to.
8: But then back in 1977, someone said, oh, I'll see you, and beat him by doing 11,000 hands.
5: Ooh. Who?
8: The guy's name is
7: Garth Brooks.
8: Joseph Larazzo. He was the Atlantic City mayor.
5: Yeah, I feel like, though, you could have a concert and just do that. Mm-hmm. At the end of the show, I'm going to shake 12,000 people's hand and set the world record.
8: I feel like that would take hours.
7: Yeah.
5: Yeah. But Garth signed autographs for 24 hours once. Remember that
7: CMA
5: one?
7: CMA Fest.
5: Mm-hmm. The single One Week by the Bare Naked Ladies was number one for exactly 1 week in 1998. Amy, do you know that song?
6: It's been 1 week since you looked at me. So sorry. 5 days since you looked at me and I still got too much to come back to see me.
5: Is she having a stroke or singing the song, guys?
7: I'm sure.
5: Somewhere in the middle. Okay. Yeah. Then it goes what?
7: You still know all the words of that?
5: Yeah.
6: Never too satisfied.
5: Yeah.
7: Chickadee China, the Chinese chicken.
6: Chicken, the brain start chicken, the then start chicken. Does that look like a song?
5: You can convince me either way still. And so it was the only Bare Naked Lady song to ever hit number one, but it is not by a long shot their most profitable song. They have one song that has made them tens of millions of dollars, more than any other.
6: Oh, from Shrek.
5: No.
6: Oh.
5: No, that's Counting Crows.
6: Oh.
7: What's the other song?
5: Because Counting Crows did Accidentally in Love.
6: Oh, yeah.
5: Accidentally in Love. But then Smash Mouth did I'm a Believer, but that was a Monkey song.
7: Oh, right.
5: But they did a song that has made them more money than every one of their other songs combined. Can you name that Bare Naked Ladies song? Go ahead.
7: I think I got it. Is it Big Bang Theory?
5: It's the Big Bang Theory song. Yeah. The whole world is at a standstill. Stand, stop, a doopa, doopa, doopa. Yeah, that one.
6: Oh, I didn't know that was them.
5: Tens of millions of dollars. Mm-hmm. There you go.

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1: 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It's a very cool idea. Amy has it next in our segment called Tell Me Something Good.
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7: Good morning, I'm Jim Irizarry. Any street businesses will now be required to close by midnight, a change that has drawn mixed reactions from residents. Some people believe the new closing time will help, while others said it's not enough. New numbers from South Bend Police show an increase in gun-related incidents over the past 2 years. In 2025, police responded to 3 calls related to gunfire on Eddy Street. In 2026, 5 people have been shot in 4 separate incidents. It has not been confirmed whether the closure mandate will apply during Notre Dame home games. Advocates are calling on Michigan lawmakers to pass new legislation aimed at lowering water bills and protecting residents from water shutoffs. One key proposal would create an income-based rate program, which would tie water bills to what a household can afford. Supporters said rising costs have made it harder for families to keep up, and that losing running water can quickly become a public health issue, even for neighboring households. Lawmakers hope to have the bills passed by the November midterm election. Notre Dame will not have safety Luke Talich for tomorrow's game against Purdue. Talich was ruled out yesterday by Marcus Freeman after injuring his wrist in last week's game against Michigan State. The loss of Talich, who's 4th on the team in tackles and 3rd in tackles for a loss, leaves the Irish secondary shorthanded as they prepare to defend Purdue, which boasts the nation's 3rd-ranked passing attack. The Irish are already without starting safety Bruante Johnson, who injured his leg in the season opener against Wisconsin, meaning that true freshman Joey O'Brien will make his first career start this weekend. Coverage gets underway tomorrow at 10 a.m. with Game Day. Kickoff follows at 2 p.m. with the game only streaming on Peacock. The only place to get the game for free is Sunny 101.5 and Sports Radio WSBT.
8: Why Country Weather.
0: Probably to mostly cloudy skies today. Afternoon high temperatures around 68. The winds will stay really light today. I'm Chief Meteorologist Carrie Pujol.
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0: Do you think if you took me out on a boat, I'd have a good time?
20: I think that you'd be surprised at how good of a time you would have.
0: Island time sucks.
20: Yeah, but it's like Vegas. You gotta know the right people.
0: Maybe so, I've been to some islands, and I like my things on time, every time. I'm regimented. I have the... It's just not that.
20: I guarantee you, if we took you guys on a boat and did the Bobby Bones Show from the boat, you would have a blast.
0: I wouldn't. If we're doing a show, I wouldn't, because I have to run the whole thing. It's like you talking about in the studio.
20: Oh, like, okay. You're right.
0: I'd find a way to say no. I'd find a way... We've been through this. We've talked privately. And you're like,
20: a sphere.
0: Yeah. Kenny's like, seriously, you should come. And I'm like, man, I never say yes because I don't want to lie. And I'm like, I don't know. And then I never end up going. And
21: but that was one you would really want to do.
0: That one would be awesome.
21: Yeah.
0: But here's what I don't like about Vegas. When I go, I get dehydrated.
20: Yeah. And I don't participate with a lot of stuff. So it was like I was either working out or doing shows. Mm. So I don't, you know, do all the Vegas traps that a lot of people go into.
0: I bet you when you do Vegas, though, it almost feels like a home show because there's so many people there you have to talk to before every show. But
20: yes, but yes and no.
0: Because that's why I wouldn't want to come to that, because I'd want to come see you and be like, I'm here, give you a hug.
20: Yeah.
0: But then there's 80 other people doing that, and I just don't want to get in the way.
20: Well, I appreciate that.
0: Yeah, right. That's
20: I really do.
0: So those shows have to be like that. There's somebody at every show probably that wants to come and have your time.
20: But yes and no. I mean, we decide now, thank God, we're at a place in our life where we decide what that pre-show thing is going to look like, especially there where you're doing a lot of shows in one city. Now, when we go on the road, next summer, obviously, we're going to say hello and thank everybody that's helped us in the radio world. We do that. That's part of what we do. But if we do doubles, like in a city, we'll do it the first night, not the second.
0: But if you're in Vegas, like, football coaches are flying into town to go, and actors, and you've got to go and be a bit of a performer before.
20: Last year at Sphere, at the same night, I had the Minnesota Vikings head football coach, I had Andy Reid and Sean Payton all at the same show, all backstage in the little area.
0: But now you have to go be life of the party because they came all the way to see you.
20: Came all the way to see you. But it's quick. It's hello, how you doing? Andy bought a Super Bowl ring. We had a picture with it.
0: Well, if I came, it wouldn't be quick. I'd demand an hour. And I'd demand we just sit around.
20: You'd get an hour, but you'd only get a few minutes with me.
0: Yeah. And you know what? I know. The show really, really is amazing because all my friends go and they're just like, it's the greatest thing. I've never even been to the Sphere.
20: You should go see a show there at some point.
0: Have you seen a show that's not yours there?
20: I've seen two. I saw Dead & Company and I saw the Eagles. Because we were in rehearsals the first year we played there. We were in rehearsals in Vegas right when Dead & Company was getting done. So we went over there to see them, and we were moving into the Sphere 2 days later, so we were kind of just going to scope it out to see what it was like, and I couldn't believe it. I went, oh my God, we got to come in here and do this. Like, I hope we're prepared. I was so nervous, you know? But it was one of the highlights of my touring life. It was great.
0: Because you're known as the guy with the water and the beach, do you ever just like want to wear a suit and go eat dinner?
20: I've worn a suit. I've worn a suit a couple of times.
0: Just like for fun, because
20: I like to get dressed up like everybody else.
0: Yeah, we just think if you went on like flashy and cutoffs and.
20: You really think that's like me the whole time?
0: Do. I went and I got to spend some time with.
20: Next time I come in here, I'm going to wear a suit.
0: Don't wear a suit. Don't wear a suit. That'll be awkward. Don't wear a suit. I got to meet Jimmy Buffett and spent some time with him, and I was amazed that he was wearing khakis and a button-up, and we were just hanging out.
20: Yeah.
0: And he wasn't...
20: That was probably really dressed for him.
0: He said he enjoyed wearing normal clothes because everywhere he goes, people expect him to be in like beach stuff. And I wondered if that was how you felt at all.
1: Well, people, when I meet them who have never met me for the first time, you know, they never met me. And I meet them, they go, "Where's the hat?" I go, "Well, it's in a bus. You know, that's where I, that's where I wear the hat. You know, I don't wear the hat to dinner. I don't wear the hat. I'm just Kenny." You know, it's really weird. Like, there's a certain persona that I know that I have up there, but I leave that person up there. And when I'm away from it, I'm really not that person that much.
0: Congratulations on the record. I'm going to have you do a list before you leave, and it has nothing to do with music. You cannot include music. There's no, no touring. There's no
1: touring.
0: The people.
1: No.
0: Okay. Five things Kenny Chesney really loves. Number one,
1: sports, Italian food. Well, let me go back. Sports, Italy. I love going home on Thanksgiving to eat anything that I want to eat because I'm constantly on a diet. I love red wine, but I haven't had it in a long time.
0: Do you have a really expensive bottle at your house?
1: Oh, yeah. I mean, I've got expensive bottles. Yeah. And I love animals, dogs specifically. I'm allergic to cats.
0: Top five animals.
1: Top five animals.
0: Number one.
1: Well, everything that's in goldfish, you know?
0: Yes. Kenny, we have this bit. I want to keep the bit going where I always go, "Hey, I'm going to come to something." And you go, "You need to come." And I never do. That's a funny bit to
1: me. That's okay. We'll go to lunch one day. It's all good.
0: Hey, let's do it soon. Why not?
1: Yeah, it's easy.
0: Let's get together. Me and you. Let's get together sometime. I love him. You guys love him. He's got a new record out today. It is Kenny Chesney. You guys go stream the crap out of Silver Sands Marina. That's it. Congratulations.
1: Thanks, guys.
0: Record's great. There he is. Kenny Chesney, everybody.
1: Appreciate it.
19: Tell me something good.
0: A new bridge in Colorado is getting a lot of traffic, but not from cars, and why it's a huge success. We'll talk about it next in our segment called Tell Me Something Good.
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0: Monday on NBC, the new season of The Voice has arrived with two new powerhouse coaches. Country superstar Riley Green, who brings the cowboy charm, and the legendary Queen Latifah, royalty in the house. They're up against two of the best, fan favorites Kelly Clarkson and Adam Levine, both four-time champions. Get ready for an epic showdown and one wild ride. You don't want to miss the all-new season of The Voice, which continues with more blind auditions, Monday on NBC. 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
23: 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I'm taking over at 11 a.m. right after the Bobby Bones Show. 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
25: Good morning. I'm Jim Irizarry. St. Joseph County Democrats are drawing attention to a lawsuit they filed against the county election board. Just last week, a judge ruled in their favor to put four Democratic candidates back on the November ballot, saying they were unilaterally and illegally removed. That judge also called out Republican County Clerk Amy Rolfs. The ballots with the four Democratic candidates have been sent out, and voting is underway with the election being November 3rd. Elkhart Fire investigators are now looking into how playground equipment caught fire at a low-income housing complex. When crews arrived at Beneker Heights on Malcolm Drive, the playground equipment and the mat. Construction site. The project includes 92 units of affordable workforce housing. Crews are working to keep it on schedule. On the north building, framework for the second story is already up. The north building is still set to open in April 2027, the same timeline planned before the fire. The south building was ruled a total loss after the September blaze. Crews are close to resuming work on that portion of the project. Pete Crow Armstrong joined the 40-40 club by stealing his 40th base to go along with his major league leading 45 home runs. The Chicago Cubs clinched their second straight postseason berth, a 2-1 victory over the Miami Marlins. The Chicago White Sox became the first team to follow consecutive 100-loss seasons by reaching the playoffs on Thursday, throttling the Kansas City Royals 9-1 to ensure no worse than one of the three American League wildcard spots. They could still win the AL Central, too. The White Sox are still one game behind the Cleveland Guardians, who beat Boston 1-0 last night.
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27: Probably the most
3: mostly cloudy skies today. Afternoon high temperatures around 68. The winds will stay really light today. I'm Chief Meteorologist Carrie Pujol.
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4: 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I'm taking over at 11 a.m. right after the Bobby Bones Show. 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
6: Good morning. I'm Jim Irizarry. The Indiana Utility Regulatory Commission is launching a formal investigation into NIPSCO's handling of power outages following August's severe storms. The consumer advocacy group for utility customers petitioned the state to review the company's restoration procedures, citing widespread service delays after the storms. The investigation will look into a number of things, including the number of customers who faced outages, damage to infrastructure, restoration efforts, and their monitoring of weather conditions. Police are asking for your help in locating a runaway juvenile. 13-year-old Jordan Murillo has been reported missing. He was last seen on the west side of South Bend. He is 5'10", around 110 pounds, and has brown hair and eyes. If you have any information, call the police. Multiple fire crews responded to a fire Thursday evening at Blue Water Thermal Solutions in Benton Harbor. Because of the high electrical loads and hot oil involved in the fire, firefighters could not use water. Officials say the fire was extinguished with numerous carbon dioxide extinguishers, including from the roof. No injuries reported and no cause of the fire was stated by officials. Bijan Robinson rushed for 194 yards and two touchdowns as the Falcons capitalized on the return of quarterback Michael Penix Jr. and trounced the punchless Green Bay Packers 35-14. Atlanta outrushed the Packers 242 yards to 17. Penix went 18 of 24 for 256 yards with one touchdown and an interception in his first action since tearing the ACL in his left knee during a loss to Carolina on November 16th. Week 3 in the NFL continues Sunday with Detroit hosting the New York Jets at 1 p.m. The Indianapolis Colts host the Houston Texans starting at 1 p.m. The Chicago Bears host Philadelphia on Monday Night Football.
7: White country weather.
0: Partly to mostly cloudy skies today. Afternoon high temperatures around 68. The winds will stay really light today. I'm Chief Meteorologist Carrie Pujol.
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26: Kenny Chesney has entered the building. We will talk to him next. Song.
31: We were Jesus, Sammy, Blue Jean, baby.
26: That's a good one. 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

0: Riley Green's new album just came out. It's called That's Just Me. And in celebration, we want to send you and a guest on the Top Shelf Country Cruise next year. I'm going to be there. The Bobby Bone Show is going to be there. Obviously, Riley Green's going to be there. And we're going to be on the Celebrity Summit. We're going to set sail in Bimini, Key West, Cozumel. Performances from Riley Green, Chris Young, Lauren Elena, Randy Houser, so many more. 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And go check out Riley Green's new album, That's Just Me.
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11: It sounds silly to some people, but I actually found myself coming back to mattresses. 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I just started from scratch, one one person at a time. I mean, we had a little trailer where we delivered the beds one by one and just slowly built it and built it into something that we're really proud of today.
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0: Josh Turner on 99.9 Y Country. What's up? It's Kristen. Thanks for joining me. I have got a great playlist for you today to get you through this final workday. Happy Friday. We got Rascal Flatts, Luke Holmes, and Thomas Wright kicking things off. Don't go anywhere. It's Everything Country, 99.9 Y Country.
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10: Why country weather?
11: Cloudy skies expected this afternoon with a high of 67. Mainly clear tonight, 47. Daytime highs approaching 66. Tomorrow, ample sunshine expected. Mainly sunny and dry Sunday and Monday with highs in the upper 60s. Taking a look at the extended forecast, 70 Tuesday, 70 Wednesday, and 71 on Thursday. Right now, it's 57 degrees. I'm staff meteorologist Derek Height.

0: Taylor Swift, I Knew It, I Knew You on 99.9 Y Country. Well, Shaboozy is bringing the Outlaws Never Die Tour to Chicago. You can catch him live Friday, October 9th at the Aragon Ballroom. I hope I'm saying that right. Well, showtime is at 7:30 p.m. Definitely a night you don't want to miss. I am loving Shaboozy. I'm addicted to his Cowgirl song right now. So this tour is going to be a really good one to hit up. Friday, October 9th, again in Chicago. Your trusted ticket link and more info on the show at our concerts tab at 99.9whitecountry.com. Speaking of Shaboozy, he's up next along with Eli Young Band and Morgan Wallen. I'm Kristen on 99.9whitecountry.
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0: day, 925, right here on 99.9 White Country. We're celebrating the one and only Dolly Parton with Dolly songs all day long. So whether you're working, driving, or you just need a little more Dolly in your life, like we all have been craving, we've got you covered. Dolly Day, 925, all day long, right here on White Country. All right, Blake Shelton, Hardy, and Morgan Wallen on the way. I'm Kristen on 99.9 White Country.
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5: Hi, this is Neil Day. So my neighbor Sam quit smoking at an Alex Goen Hypnosis, and his wife Sarah lost 25 pounds. So I went. I walked out and never smoked again, and that's after 35 years of smoking. Didn't even believe it at first. Didn't feel like anything really happened, but the desire was completely gone. I went back for a weight loss hypnosis, and I went with my wife, Emily, and I lost 33 pounds. Emily, who lost 31 pounds, brought her friend Mary to the weight loss program, and she lost 23. It just completely changed the way that we eat. Thank you, Alex Goen.
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15: Why Country Weather.
16: Cloudy skies expected this afternoon with a high of 67. Mainly clear tonight, 47. Daytime highs approaching 66. Tomorrow, ample sunshine expected. Mainly sunny and dry Sunday and Monday with highs in the upper 60s. Taking a look at the extended forecast, 70 Tuesday, 70 Wednesday, and 71 on Thursday. Currently, it's 59 degrees. I'm staff meteorologist Derek Height.

0: 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All right, Kane Brown, Jason Aldean, and Cody Johnson coming up. 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
1: 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It's probably better off if you just don't tell me.
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14: Cloudy skies with a few peaks of sun this afternoon, with daytime highs approaching 67. Mainly clear skies tonight, lows dip down to about 46. Mainly sunny skies tomorrow, daytime highs approaching 66. Currently 63. 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I'm meteorologist Eric Height.

0: Dustin Lynch, Easy to Love on 99.9 Y Country. 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

0: Jason Aldean, Don't Tell on Me on 99.9 Y Country. Well, who doesn't need a little more Dolly in their day? It's Dolly Day 925 right here in Y Country. We're celebrating the queen of country with Dolly songs all day long, from the classics you grew up to, the songs you just can't help but sing along to. So turn it up, spend the day with Dolly. Dolly Day 925 right here on Y Country. All right, Lauren Elena, Stephen Wilson Jr., and Luke Holmes coming up. I'm Kristen on 99.9 Y Country.
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11: It sounds silly to some people, but I actually found myself coming back to mattresses. 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I mean, you're always so passionate about it. She'd always talk about we'd be on vacation and I'm checking out the mattresses and stuff. 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I just started from scratch, one person at a time. I mean, we had a little trailer where we delivered the beds one by one and just slowly built it and built it into something that we're really proud of today.
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10: Why Country Weather.
11: Cloudy skies with a few peaks of sun this afternoon, with daytime highs approaching 67. Lows dip down to about 46. Tonight, mainly clear skies. Highs level off around 66. Tomorrow, mainly clear skies. Lots of sunshine and dry Sunday and Monday. Mid-60s Sunday, upper 60s by Monday. Right now, it's 64 degrees.
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5: Yeah, we got a lot of things to get to here on the show. Happy headline of the day coming up here in just a few.

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1: Yes, we are. I like how you said that.
0: Yes, indeed.
1: We're Johnny and Jocelyn, and it's time for your happy headline of the day. Wildlife Bridge, a huge success. Back in December, a 200-foot-wide wildlife bridge, the largest in North America, opened over Interstate 25 in Colorado with the goal of keeping both animals and drivers safe. Some numbers have come in, and it seems the bridge is working in a big way. Collisions involving animals have dropped by 91%.
0: Wow.
1: Cameras have already caught whole herds of elk, pronghorn, bears, deer, and coyotes trotting safely across the bridge. Wildlife officials have also reported smaller critters like frogs and mice enjoying safe travels on special log paths that are designed to protect them from predators. I love this.
0: This is so cool.
1: We should do this all over the world.
0: Great for safety.
1: Those involved with the project are still working to make the bridge even more inviting by adding vegetation, which could improve the safety numbers even further in the months and years to come.
0: Such a cool idea. I don't know why anybody hasn't thought of this.
1: The happy headline is brought to you by United Way of Southwest Michigan. United is the way we create lasting change in Southwest Michigan for over 80 years. Give, advocate, or volunteer now at uwsm.org.
2: She's sweet. He's sassy. 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Or is it the other way around? The Johnny and Jocelyn Show on 99.9 Y Country.
0: It is time for the Mason Jar Cafe Furry Friend of the Week. 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Amazing food, amazing drinks, amazing atmosphere, and boy, do they care about our furry friends. Joining me today, the one and only director Ron Butts, Cass County Animal Control. And Ron, we got pickles today. Tell us all about the adorable pickles.
3: Brock, we sure do, and we're not talking about the fancy gourmet food pickles, that's a good summer cravings here right now. But, I got to give a huge shout-out to our amazing friends over at the Mason Jar Cafe for sponsoring pickles this morning, because she is this medium-sized ball of love that is just going to melt your heart when you get to meet her. And, she loves to spend some time outside, loves to explore. Take all the fall smells in, she's just a happy-go-lucky dog that doesn't have a single hate in her life, and she loves everybody and everything.
0: For judging from the pictures where she's smiling huge in both of them, I think that tracks. Well, if someone wants to find out more about pickles, maybe hang out with her for a little bit, get to know her, and possibly take her home, what do they got to do? How do they get a hold of you guys and meet pickles?
3: Pretty simple, Brock. She's about a year old, about 50 pounds. So she'll still, she still has the potential to be for a good lap dog, and she's all updated on her vaccines. But you can check out Pickles and the rest of her shelter buddies on our website at ccacshelter.org, where all of our adoptable pets and even our lost pets that are looking to get back into their homes are listed on our website. And any current events that we might have on the horizon, they'll be listed on there, as well as directions of the shelter and adoption information as well. So, but if you're over in the Cassopolis area, I challenge you to stop in and meet Pickles here today, because we're at 323 M62 North here in Cassopolis. Or give us a call the old school way. It's Friday, goofing off, trying to wait till payday hit 5 o'clock hits, and we're blasted out of the office there. But give us a call. We're at 269-445-3701.
0: Beautiful. And am I right in seeing that her adoption fee is waived? They just got to do a $25 deposit?
3: Absolutely, Brock. And this is kind of a director special here that I try to do for all of our featured pets here on Furry Friends Friday. We waive the adoption fees just to try to encourage pet adoptions, but the state says that we still have to collect a $25 spay neuter deposit because she's not been spayed yet. But once you get that operation complete, you'll get that deposit back plus another $15 back towards that. So you're actually making a couple bucks if you adopt this computer today.
0: Getting paid to take an adorable furry friend home and show them that love and affection they need. Well, I couldn't make it any easier for anyone. If anybody missed anything, check out our station website as well as our socials. See Pickle, get a hold of Ron and his crew, and help out our furry friends. Well, Ron, thank you again so much, buddy, for taking the time. We appreciate it.
3: Brock, thanks for having Pickles and I on here this morning.
0: You got it. This has been the Mason Jar Cafe Furry Friend of the Week. And again, everything you need on our station's website or socials.
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0: miles on it. 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
1: Miranda Lambert confirmed that she is the feature on her song, Snakeskin Boots. She says, quote, "We wrote it with Ella in mind. She and I are kindred spirits." You can hear the song next Friday, October 2nd, on Miranda's new album, Crisco.
0: Garth Brooks announced the seventh city of his Blame It All on My Roots tour, and it's the city where he was born. Tulsa, Oklahoma.
1: A city I've never been to.
0: Yeah. We should go check it out. He's going to perform at Tulsa's BOK Center on Friday, October 23rd, Saturday the 24th, and a matinee show on the 25th.
1: Nice.
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9: Why Country Weather.
10: 67 this afternoon under mainly cloudy skies. Tonight, lows level off around 46. Highs level off around 66 tomorrow. Lots of sunshine and dry Sunday and Monday. Mid-60s Sunday. Upper 60s by Monday. A peek at the extended shows, 70 Tuesday, 69 Wednesday, and 69 on Thursday. Currently, it's 64 degrees. I'm staff meteorologist Derek Height.

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1: I have had the same phone number since I think I first got a phone. And I think it was
2: 2000
1: like
2: 2000 and
1: I think it was like I was 14, 15 or 14.
2: Oh yeah, before I met you.
1: So early 2000s, like 2001 or 2002 is when I've had this. So this is a long time, 24 years of having the same phone number. The reason I bring this up is because this is the most wonderful time of the year where you keep getting all these spam political ads
2: in
1: your phone. The text, all the text messages about all these different things.
2: And most of the time, I don't know if it's things that I've actually accidentally signed up for or if someone got your phone number off of a whatever when they sell your information, blah, blah, blah, blah, blah. But the weird part is we have both received text messages, multiple text messages, not just recently, like over the last year and a half, that are politically motivated, pushing someone's campaign
1: or asking
2: if you're registered. But all of these political spam texters call both of us Dolores. And I don't know if that is a ploy to get us to respond like, hey, this isn't Dolores, but both of us are Dolores, and we do not have, you're a 269, I'm a 574. Our numbers are not alike.
1: Yeah, so I usually have fun with this. I did not know until recently. I have been Dolores for actually a number of years. And
2: you didn't know I was also Dolores?
1: It just came to light like earlier this, like a couple weeks ago.
2: Yeah, I've been like, Dolores no for way. At least a year and a half.
1: Really?
2: Yeah.
1: So I'm wondering, like, is it because we have the same phone service or something like that, and that's how they're doing it? But usually, and it's sometimes not even political. It's always random stuff that I end up getting a text message about. And usually what I say is like, oh, I'm sorry, Dolores has passed. And this is her this is her grandson. I am sorry, but she has passed. She has moved on.
2: Do they respond? No, because it's a spam.
1: Sometimes they do.
2: They do not.
1: I swear, I could pull up a text message from
2: I'm
1: it.
2: Trying to scroll through right now and see if I have it. I think I delete them, so I don't think I have any.
1: But my bigger question is who is this Dolores? And maybe this Dolores would like to get all of the text messages that we're getting.
2: Yeah, maybe she keeps writing her number down. She keeps going on these lists on purpose.
1: Right.
2: But there's no way because our numbers are so different.
1: Mm.
2: I think they're just calling everyone Dolores as a scam.
1: Oh.
2: You think Dolores is missing out on political spamming.
1: All right, so I'm Dolores, you're Dolores. We'll put the question out to everybody. If you are Dolores, please reach out to us.
2: Yeah, we need to know.
1: We need to know. Obviously, if your name really is Dolores, don't worry about reaching out to us.
2: We believe you.
1: We believe you. But if there's just random people, like a guy named Jeff, and he keeps getting text messages for Dolores, we'd love to know. Reach out to us.
0: Johnny brings the wild ideas. Jocelyn brings the common sense. 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
3: Some couples are going through food divorces.
4: Divorces. You're not like a divorcee.
3: Oh, yeah. Have you heard of this?
4: No, I have not.
3: This food divorce thing.
4: I don't know what this means.
3: This would be where couples would stop planning, cooking, and eating meals together.
4: Why? Why don't we want to do this?
3: I have no idea, but a relationship therapist says that the trend can reduce stress and scheduling conflicts, but couples still need to make time to connect in other ways. This happened to us the other night. So let's talk about it. Because you were very upset with me because I fell asleep and you had to eat dinner alone.
4: Okay, so here's the thing. 2 days a week, I'm not at the bookstore, so I can be home.
3: Right.
4: I'm home, so I'm home in time to make dinner. The other nights, you make dinner, or we have leftovers or whatever. And so I don't put like a ton of extra effort, but I plan the dinner. And you came home, and it was in the oven, and it was almost done. And you were like, I'm going to take a quick nap. And I was like, yeah, sure, before we do the show, whatever.
3: This is where it was like, take a quick nap. And the quick nap turned into not so quick of a nap.
4: Yeah, and I understand you are tired. But I tried to wake you up four times to the point where I just ate dinner because I was waiting at the table.
3: Yeah.
4: I shook you. I yelled you. You heard the oven timer go off.
3: You responded
4: to me once, but you don't remember that. I don't think this is a food divorce.
3: So we had a non-mutual food divorce, or more like a food separation.
4: Yeah, it was a food separation. Yeah. But with the food divorce, does that mean do you even eat together then?
3: Yeah, I mean, basically it means you just do everything independently.
4: I cook for one?
3: Yeah. I mean, you could
4: guess
3: make
4: what?
3: The same
4: Your relationship
3: meal.
4: Is dead if yeah. you're cooking for one.
3: I don't feel like it's a good idea. I mean, even if you did like the, all right, well, I'm going to make this and then you can have it later, like, why wouldn't you just sit down and have it together?
4: Well, and if you're not even thinking about making

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2: The weekend is upon us, and we have plenty of to-dos on our list. Except tonight I'm having a sleepover with my niece and nephew.
3: Yeah, I was just going to say that. Are you excited about it?
2: I am. I am very excited. We haven't had a sleepover with them, just my one sister and the kids. I mean, we all live in the same house for Christmas week when we do the Christmas cabin. But it's going to be great. I'm very excited, so especially because we're the aunts.
3: Right.
2: So we just get to do the fun stuff.
3: Right. What do you guys, do you have plans for the evening?
2: What's, we do.
3: Oh, games and things? What do you got going on?
2: I don't want to spoil the surprise. I mean,
3: it's not like the kids are listening right now.
2: They might be.
3: No, they're not going to be listening to the show right now.
2: School's out.
3: Oh, you're right. You're right.
2: Everyone listens to the Johnny and Jocelyn
3: that
2: show.
3: That is true.
2: But while I'm gone this evening and tomorrow, you can get a jump start on all the things we have to do.
3: Oh.
2: But I will clean out the fridge. You don't have to do that.
3: Oh, really?
2: We were trying to fit groceries in the other day, and I was like, it's mostly condiments.
3: It was just jars. Well, it was jars and bottles.
2: That's because summer's over. How do you think we preserved all of the wonderful summer goodness?
3: It was like pickles that we tried to pickle, and we didn't pickle well.
2: Exactly. 60% of the things in our fridge are jars of brine with sometimes with things in them. I am my grandma. What do you want from me?
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1: Police over in Denver got an unusual call last week from someone reporting a military tank rolling through a neighborhood, and officers thought it was a good idea to go check it out.
0: Yeah, I probably would.
1: I'll tell you more about it in today's edition of
2: Weird World News.
1: It turns out this tank, which was carrying a local resident named Mark Diaz, was being filmed for an HBO reality series.
0: Oh, he wasn't just going out for a stroll.
1: I guess not. Diaz was holding a sign reading, "Make me move it." And it was part of a stunt for Neighbors, a show documenting an ongoing dispute between Diaz. Out about seeing a tank that they came outside with a gun.
0: Oh gosh.
1: Luckily no one was injured and no arrests were made, but Diaz says that neighbors were aware of the filming, though some residents say they had no idea a tank would be involved.
0: What are you going to do with a gun? You're going to shoot at a tank? Yeah. It's a tank.
1: Not going to work out for you. Police are now looking into whether proper media releases were signed, and the city officials say they have found no evidence that filming permits were obtained for the stunt.
0: Oh, okay, that's not good.
1: But they were still able to rent a tank? Like, why wouldn't you do the permits for the city? But you knew you were able to do the permits to get a tank?
0: Maybe he owns the tank.
1: Oh, yeah.
0: That's why it's your Weird World News.

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1: Hey, it's Jocelyn from the Johnny and Jocelyn Show. And finally, a break from the heat. 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
12: 67 this afternoon under mainly cloudy skies. Tonight, lows level off around 46. Highs level off around 66 tomorrow. Lots of sunshine and dry Sunday and Monday. Mid-60s Sunday, upper 60s by Monday. A peek at the extended shows, 70 Tuesday, 69 Wednesday, and 69 on Thursday. Right now, it's 66 degrees. I'm Staff Meteorologist Derek Height.

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1: I believe tonight is Niall's homecoming.
2: Oh.
1: Which means that I am unfortunately very sad that we missed the homecoming parade that they do during the school day.
2: Oh, yeah.
1: I mean, honestly, we haven't seen it in like 3 years because ever since, you know, we could leave the house after COVID.
2: Yeah.
1: So the first 2 or 3 years during the pandemic, we were both working from home 24/7.
2: Yeah.
1: And randomly at like 10:30 in the morning, I'm like, is that a marching band? And because we live over by the school, they always go down our street.
2: Yeah, they were just walking down the street and
1: marching band kids,
2: trucks with kids athletes in the back.
1: Yeah. Yeah, and they throw candy, which is your favorite part.
2: Mm-hmm.
1: And they would always talk about our sweet little old dog.
2: Yep, we would, because it usually would be chilly.
1: Yeah,
2: and we would just go out on the front porch, wrap him up in a little blanket, and they were like, "We like your dog." We were like, thanks. And he was just sitting there going,
1: and you were running to the road to collect as much candy as possible.
2: Oh, yeah. I would pass the dog off to you, and then I would go get the candy.
1: But it made me sad today to know that we missed it.
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4: I don't know why, but this week was 47 days
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4: Such a long week.
5: Yeah. There was just so many things that we did. 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
1: Yes, we are. I like how you said that.
0: Yes, indeed.
1: We're Johnny and Jocelyn, and it's time for your happy headline of the day. Wildlife Bridge, a huge success. Back in December, a 200-foot-wide wildlife bridge, the largest in North America, opened over Interstate 25 in Colorado with the goal of keeping both animals and drivers safe. Some numbers have come in, and it seems the bridge is working in a big way. Collisions involving animals have dropped by 91%.
0: Wow.
1: Cameras have already caught whole herds of elk, pronghorn, bears, deer, and coyotes trotting safely across the bridge. Wildlife officials have also reported

0: reported smaller critters like frogs and mice enjoying safe travels on special log paths that are designed to protect them from predators. I love this.
1: This is so cool.
0: We should do this all over the world.
1: Great for safety.
0: Those involved with the project are still working to make the bridge even more inviting by adding vegetation, which could improve the safety numbers even further in the months and years to come.
1: Such a cool idea. I don't know why anybody hasn't thought of this.
0: The Happy Headline is brought to you by United Way of Southwest Michigan. 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
1: You know, I write a lot of songs when I don't have my guitar. Mm-hmm. You know, I beat around on the dashboard in my car when I'm riding around writing songs. But then I have a little rhythm that we can do with these acrylic nails. Can you do that?
2: Yep.
1: Oh, good. You want to play a little song for them? Get up close to your microphone. We're mic'd, right?
2: That's cute.
1: Can you hear that?

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1: Miranda Lambert confirmed that she is the feature on her song, Snakeskin Boots. She says, quote, "We wrote it with Ella in mind. She and I are kindred spirits." You can hear the song next Friday, October 2nd, on Miranda's new album, Crisco.
0: Garth Brooks announced the seventh city of his Blame It All on My Roots tour, and it's the city where he was born. Tulsa, Oklahoma.
1: A city I've never been to.
0: Yeah. Well, we should go check it out. He's going to perform at Tulsa's BOK Center on Friday, October 23rd, Saturday the 24th, and a matinee show on the 25th.
1: Nice.
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4: 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The Journal of the American Medical Association found adding behavior therapy to GLP-1s nearly tripled the results. 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
9: Why Country Weather.
10: Mainly clear skies tonight with a low of 46. Highs around 66 tomorrow. Lows level off around 47 tomorrow night. Partly cloudy skies. Mainly clear skies and dry Sunday and Monday. Mid-60s Sunday. Upper 60s by Monday. Taking a look at the long range, 70 Tuesday, 69 Wednesday, and 69 on Thursday. Right now, 64. I'm Staff Meteorologist Derek Hite.

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1: I went on my first field trip.
2: As a teacher?
1: Yeah. It was fun.
2: Where'd you go?
1: So I went with our science, some of our science teachers, and went, we have this group that's called Envirothon.
2: Envirothon.
1: And so what they do is...
2: very Captain Planet-y.
1: Yeah. So it all builds up into this big, like, state and regional competition. But we worked with... I didn't work. I just took pictures and video and stuff. But we worked with Lake Michigan College, the Vintners program. Wine and mm-hmm. horticulture mm-hmm. and all that stuff. And the folks at the Michigan State Extension.
2: Was it awesome? What'd you do?
1: It was cool. They were showing us the different vineyards that they had, and they were the kids were doing soil samples.
2: Ah, collecting dirt.
1: Yeah, it was pretty cool.
2: I love that.
1: So I was just walking around in the vineyards and seeing all the cool stuff that they were doing, and they were taking some core samples,
2: so
1: which was neat.
2: Why are they sampling the soil?
1: So they are testing it, and they're actually working with LECO as well.
2: Nice.
1: To do some testing to see, you know, what makes it all.
2: To see what, Johnny?
1: I don't know the science
2: what
1: behind it.
2: What makes the dirt dirt?
1: What makes the dirt do what it needs to do? I don't know. I'll learn more throughout this process.
2: You should probably go to Envirothon Club or whatever it's called.
1: Do I need to start going to science club again?
2: I think you probably should. I think everyone should.
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The most beautiful girl, woman I had ever seen in my life lived, we didn't go to town that much, but when I would go to see her because she had these long red fingernails, she wore bright lipstick, she had peroxide blonde hair, wore tight clothes, short, and I thought she was the most beautiful thing I had ever seen. And my mother said, oh, she's just trash. She's just a tramp. And I thought, that's what I want to be when I grow up.

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4: Do love me the Apple Cider Century.
3: Yeah, I don't have my phone on me at the moment. It's the historic bicycle ride.
4: Yeah, I was joking when I said I like it. I think it's a fun ride. I love that people are
3: 25
4: exploring.
3: Miles is fun. 100 miles is fun.
4: I think it's great that people are exploring on bicycles. Never going to do it.
3: As someone that grew up in New Buffalo, my favorite part was when they spray painted the apples onto the road.
4: That is my favorite.
3: To signify the direction, the trail, the path that they're supposed to take.
4: Yeah.
3: I loved it. Like, why are there apples everywhere?
4: I love walking on the street or driving by and seeing like, oh, a little red apple, a little yellow apple, a little green apple. Oh, it's so cute.
3: And that means it's already the end of September.
4: That's
3: what
4: also weird.
3: What happened?
4: Yeah. It's crazy to think about.
3: You know what else is crazy? I go to the store to buy more Halloween decorations because that's my whole goal of being alive.
4: What'd you see?
3: It's mostly Christmas stuff already.
4: Oh.
3: September 25th.
4: Yeah, I thought about that. This is probably the best time, even though it's not even October. Like, a good time to get all your Halloween candy because by October 15th, it's gonna be
3: gone. Yeah, it's gone.
4: Yeah.
3: What is this world?

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1: Do you ever type LOL in any of your text messages?
2: Never.
1: Never.
2: I have never typed LOL. I am a haha, mostly because I'm a millennial, but I don't actually laugh out loud.
1: I think a haha is much better.
2: Yeah, me too. That's why I do it.
1: I even, like, LMAO, every time I see that, I'm just like, you're not. There's no way.
2: You're not doing that, actually.
1: There's no way you're laughing that hard. But there apparently is a movement going on with the younger generation. They don't want us to use the LOLs anymore.
2: Yeah, they have a lot of requests for us.
1: Yeah. So Gen Z is calling on millennials and saying, hey, let's not do the laugh out loud thing. They have a list of alternatives.
2: Oh, they're telling us what we can say instead.
1: Yep.
2: Thank you.
1: Would you like a few of them?
2: Sure. I love what young kids tell me to do things.
1: Oh, yeah. Trust me. I deal with it every single day in class.
2: Yeah, I absolutely could not.
1: The amount of eye rolling that I have to hold back.
2: Suppress, yeah.
1: Yeah. How about this? L-A-L. That is laughed a little.
2: Laughed a little?
1: Yeah.
2: Okay, so I would just say, ha.
1: Yeah. Yeah, I think that's, ha is much better than a lal. Lal.
2: Lal is stupid. Okay, next one.
1: L-I-M-H. Laughed inside my head.
2: That's stupid.
1: How about LBO?
2: Laughed my butt off?
1: Laughing by obligation.
2: These are so dumb. I hate everyone who's younger than me.
1: Or you could do an SC, a sensible chuckle.
2: Sensible chuckle?
1: Yes.
2: I'll show you a sensible chuckle.
1: What does sensible chuckle even sound like?
2: I don't know why we both went cartoony just now, but...
3: don't touch the dial. More country in minutes.
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1: Yeah, sometimes I do pull on that to think, well, you know, it's like, well, it makes sense. If I could have touched that many people in that way, you know, at my age when you don't even know what you're going to do, you're just hoping to make it and you have your dreams and hope they come true. And then when you get older, you hope you can look back and say somebody's got something nice to say about you. But, yeah, I do draw from that. It's an inspiration. I'm touched and moved and humbled by it.

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1: Police over in Denver got an unusual call last week from someone reporting a military tank rolling through a neighborhood, and officers thought it was a good idea to go check it out.
0: Yeah, I probably would.
1: I'll tell you more about it in today's edition of
2: Weird World News.
1: It turns out this tank, which was carrying a local resident named Mark Diaz, was being filmed for an HBO reality series.
0: Oh, he wasn't just going out for a stroll.
1: I guess not. Diaz was holding a sign reading, "Make me move it." And it was part of a stunt for Neighbors, a show documenting an ongoing dispute between Diaz, a neighbor, and the local homeowners association.
0: Those are always fun when people battle their HOA.
1: Uh-huh. Before police arrived, a resident was so freaked out about seeing a tank that they came outside with a gun.
0: Oh, gosh.
1: Luckily, no one was injured and no arrests were made. But Diaz says that neighbors were aware of the filming. Though some residents say they had no idea a tank would be involved.
0: What are you going to do with a gun? You're going to shoot at a tank? Yeah. It's a tank.
1: It's not going to work out for you. Police are now looking into whether proper media releases were signed, and the city officials say they have found no evidence that filming permits were obtained for the stunt.
0: Oh, okay, that's not good.
1: But they were still able to rent a tank? Like, why wouldn't you do the permits for the city? But you were able to do the permits to get a tank?
0: Maybe he owns the tank.
1: Oh, yeah.
0: That's why it's your Weird World News.

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1: My wife is at war with the birds. 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She is like the warden of the house. And it looks like a circus around our house, all these deterrents that she has for the birds.
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1: Yes, exactly.
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11: Why country weather?
12: Mainly clear skies tonight with a low of 46. Highs around 66 tomorrow. Lows level off around 47 tomorrow night. Partly cloudy skies. Mainly clear skies and dry Sunday and Monday. Mid-60s Sunday. Upper 60s by Monday. Taking a look at the long range, 70 Tuesday, 69 Wednesday, and 69 on Thursday. Right now, it's 61 degrees. I'm staff meteorologist Derek Height.

0: I'm getting to the age now where I'm pretty much going to be done with coffee creamer. I think I'm going to go to be the black coffee type
1: of
0: person.
1: You keep saying that, but you are the guy that before I have even finished my dinner, you are grabbing a bag of jelly beans or gummy bears or gummy worms or Sour Patch.
0: Well,
1: I don't believe you can kick this sugar habit.
0: You don't think I can do it?
1: No, not at all. I will support you in whatever way you wish to better yourself, but I don't think this is actually going to happen.
0: The main reason is the coffee creamers are getting so expensive.
1: They are. So I like the oat milk ones. Those are like $7.
0: Right.
1: Can we make our own? Sure. We did for a time. I did make our own coffee creamer, but now I have 2.5 jobs.
0: Well, and you also like the one that's made by the company with the green cap on it. So
1: it's a terrible company.
0: It's a little bit more expensive just because of the name that's on there.
1: Right.
0: But the other thing is the creamers, I just don't understand. Like
1: the flavors.
0: It makes people laugh every time. I'm like, oh, yeah, my favorite coffee creamer is Kit Kat or Snickers. Or it's like I might as well just take a fun size candy bar and drop that baby in there every time I have.
1: And everyone thinks I'm weird because I like the really weird, like I loved the Fruity Pebbles coffee creamer.
0: Oh, that was the best.
1: I really loved that fruity citrus flavor with coffee. But when we were at the big store for date night last night, we saw banana bread creamer.
0: Yeah.
1: And you were like, what? I mean, multiple companies had banana bread. And you were like, where did this come from? What? Why are we doing banana bread all of a sudden?
0: And banana and coffee, like I've never thought of, like I'll have a slice of banana bread and a cup of coffee. Like, I'll do that. That's great. But
1: I haven't tried it yet. I'm going to try it tomorrow. But I'm feeling like it's going to taste like espresso-y bananas Foster.
0: I mean, that's the hope.
1: I think it's going to be lovely.
0: I just don't want it to taste like I dropped a Laffy Taffy in there.
1: There is that. There absolutely could be that. Yeah. I mean, I don't really know where they come up with these.
0: I think they're running out of ideas because they had like, what was it? One was like a pecan praline. Okay, I'm down with that.
1: Yeah,
0: but then like birthday cake and all these other random things. It's like, really, guys, why don't we just take our random, go to the bakery, get some random desserts and just drop that in a cup of coffee and you're good to go.
1: I mean, I guess that's the question. You can't really run out of ideas, right? Because you're just mixing random stuff with other random stuff and coffee. So there aren't any... Well, I guess that's not a true statement, that there aren't any bad ideas. We've had some terrible coffee creamer. What's the one you hate? Amaretto.
0: The amaretto one. Not a good one.
1: I wonder why.
0: I don't know, because it kind of tastes like booze is in there.
1: I think that's the point. It's to get you through the day when you really can't have it, like, but you want to feel like you're drinking it.
0: I'm drinking it. I'm like, hopefully no one smells my breath because it smells like booze.

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1: Well, no, I want to be remembered for everything good I did. I want people to remember me as a fun person that didn't take myself too serious, but took my work serious, but enjoyed it at the same time. I love the fact that I get to work with all these kids things, but I love the fact that I get to do so many things. Some people say I do too much, but I don't think so, because I need to be busy. I have new dreams every day, and once you get in a position to where you can do a lot of stuff, why not? You know, so I always want to be remembered as somebody that really loved their life and really loved their work, really appreciated the opportunities to get to do so many things.

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0: Elizabeth Barron's your presenting duo today.
1: What is going on? You're like tipping over your chair. I like my Celsius was like sweating so bad. I'm dripping my Celsius over here.
0: Trying to get my chair higher.
1: Why? Because it's your birthday?
0: Oh my God. Wait, did I cut my head off in the videos now?
1: No, you're kind of, it's all right. It's okay. It's your fish.
0: Oh God.
1: You make 54 look so good. Yeah, is it bad to say age for men?
0: No, I don't care. I don't care. No, it's funny. The 4 years ago, I think about my 50th birthday party that Jake the Trainer threw for me, which was so funny because he rented this huge venue and I'm like, dude, I don't have anyone I want to invite. I just want to be with my close friends. It was just like my bachelor party.
1: That's like, so funny.
0: I just want to go with a couple people and have a fire pit. They're like, no, we're going to go and party and get a bus and you're getting married. I'm like, no, but I don't
1: want that. What do you got going on this weekend? Are you going to do anything fun? 54, baby.
0: No, nothing major. Nothing major going on. To be honest with you, kind of doing double duty today with the show.
1: Yeah.
0: We're doing this. And then, so this is on Q106, Y Country in South Bend, St. Joe, and then Kickin' Country. And then also, as I'm doing this, I'm also on KQ98 in La Crosse. We're doing Oktoberfest. So that was fun last night. Got to catch up and reminisce with my roommate on with my good friend Dan. Not Dan the mortgage man, but Dan of Connie, my old air partner, who passed away. Yeah, we got to hang out. His birthday's tomorrow. So
1: I love that. See, they throw a big Oktoberfest for you for your birthday. That's so kind of them.
0: Yeah, it's very sweet of them to do that for me. Yeah, it's going to be a hell of a morning. But
1: This is going to be your best year yet. I can tell you right now.
0: I'm hoping. The last year was unique, or unique, as my friend would say. Yeah.
1: I think you are evolved.
0: That's a great name for an album.
1: It is a great name for an album.
0: Doesn't that come out like today?
1: No, I do have a new single out today.
0: Your single's coming out. Is that the Prayers on the Rocks?
1: Prayers on the Rocks. Really yes, good song. Is.
0: People should go get it and download it and do all the things.
1: Please. I did it for your birthday, actually.
0: No, she didn't. She did it for herself. She did it for herself.
1: But it landed on your birthday. I'm very happy about that.
0: It did land on my birthday. And thank you very much, my dear. You're very sweet. We are full today. We have a lot going on. Miss Tracy Libby doing the national tea in a couple hours. Jen's going to talk about the internet in a little bit. That's always unique. A great text question of the day. And Titan and swears. Both of those things, I know, are coming up in Three Nugs next.

0: Joey Bones in the morning and everything country all day and all night long. This is 99.9 Why Country. Fish with friends, Elizabeth Mary. I've got three nugs for you.
1: Oh, let's do it.
0: I'm so excited about this first nug. Okay. So a grandmother in Virginia needs your help. She's trying to track down the stranger who saved her life last month.
1: Oh, wow.
0: Melinda was at a public park, and she had a heart attack. A woman she never met did CPR. She wants to meet her and say thank you. Oh, old person audio. Here it is.
2: Just fell off, and that was it. Apparently, I went unconscious. Apparently, I was not breathing, no pulse, and some guardian angel started the first steps to life-saving measures, is why I'm still here today. Nobody knows her name. They just said she was a nurse and that she did CPR, and I have the sore ribs to prove it. They still hurt.
0: Awesome.
2: And that her efforts were vital to my survival. Don't be a ghost. Let me know who you are.
0: Now, the woman did go on to say she did not have a lisp before she got CPR.
1: Oh my God, you're an idiot. I bet you it's a ghost. I bet you it was an angel.
0: I don't think it was a ghost. I mean, you could call the woman an angel if you want. I don't necessarily think it was a ghost, but I do think it's great. Granny with a Fanny from Virginia again, looking for some help on that one. If you have any friends or family members out there, maybe they are a nurse and they said they saved somebody's life. Maybe they are. Maybe the nurse is like, oh crap, I broke her ribs. I better get out of here. I mean, that could be a thing. Here's another one. Hollywood fans got a surprising confession from Leonardo DiCaprio recently. Nearly 30 years after Titanic became one of the biggest movies of all time, he said he's actually never seen it.
1: Okay, I always wonder this about actors, actresses, if they actually watch. I would watch my show.
0: See, I don't. I'm the other way. I don't want to hear it.
1: Interesting. I wonder if he is going to watch it.
0: Well, during a sit-down with Jennifer Lawrence for Actors for Actors, the 51-year-old Oscar winner explained he doesn't really watch his own films. When she asked if he'd ever revisited Titanic, he said, no, I haven't seen it before. Is it any good? He didn't say is it any good, but...
1: Oh, my gosh, that's so wild.
0: I was James Cameron. I mean, frankly, if I was James Cameron, I wouldn't care, but I'd be like, are you kidding me? He hasn't seen this thing? Do you know if you've ever cursed while lifting something heavy at the gym? Scientists actually say you may be onto something. That's right. So when you're going to lift that weight and you're like, oh, mother, I'm going to, oh my. Yeah, actually swearing aloud can actually boost physical performance.
1: Well, haven't you ever heard of that, like, rage yoga?
0: Yeah. Oh, yeah. I've never heard of rage yoga, but is that really a thing?
1: Yeah, it is a thing.
0: Yeah, I've never heard that, but in a study, nearly 200 volunteers were asked to do chair push-ups while repeating either a swear word or a neutral word. The group shouting expletives were able to have stay longer. I'm not going to this chair.
1: Maybe if I just swear my way through this show,
0: you can make it
1: faster.
0: Yeah, I know. She doesn't need any more breaks. I mean, you know, we always talk about why mom loves wine. I'll tell you right now, she's not drinking wine over there. It's like vodka straight. Good Lord. All right, those are your nugs.

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1: Obviously, Morgan Wallen.
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6: Country weather.
21: Mainly clear skies tonight with a low of 46. Highs around 66 tomorrow. Lows level off around 47 tomorrow night. Partly cloudy skies. Mainly clear skies and dry Sunday and Monday. Mid-60s Sunday. Upper 60s by Monday. Taking a look at the long range, 70 Tuesday, 69 Wednesday, and 69 on Thursday. Currently 60. I'm staff meteorologist Derek Hite.

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3: 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It's next.
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0: Everything Country. 99.9 Y Country. Fish with Friends, Elizabeth Mary. It's today's text question of the day.
1: What is a rule you think everyone should break at least once?
0: Ah, yes. Sweet, sweet, sweet Elizabeth Marie. I am curious about your answer. I can't wait to share mine. Because you're going to go, what the hell? But it's true.
1: I struggle with this one because I've got like a really good moral compass. Like I was that kid that like never broke the rules. I was just a good kid. But I think that at one point in your life, you should play hooky, whether school or work.
0: I like that.
1: But my mom, I still, as 38-year-old me, still feel guilty when I call in sick, which now I'm my own boss, so that doesn't matter. But back when I used to work.
0: Yeah.
1: Yeah.
0: I felt the same way. And then I remember I left. And I left the company. I had like 80 sick days. I'm like, hey, do I get those paid for those? And they're like, no. And I'm like, well, that was a waste, you know?
1: Well, yeah. And sick days included Price is Right and chicken noodle soup is what I would like.
0: Amen.
1: Know.
0: I love that.
1: Right?
0: Okay. Yeah. Today's text question today, what's a rule you think everybody should break at least once? They made this movie, and I can't remember the name of it. If somebody could text in, that'd be great. But they made this movie where you could like break the law one day a year. Like, and I don't want someone to murder somebody, but I would love to rob a bank, like innocently rob a bank. I think it would be so much fun. I would never do it. I don't have the cojones, let alone I don't want to steal from the bank, but I would just love to rob a bank.
1: Like the adrenaline of it?
0: Yeah. I just think it'd be fun. Now, I don't want to use a gun because, you know, I don't want to get shot or accidentally fire it. So I guess I'll use a Nerf gun. I want to rob a bank in a society where only Nerf guns are the way to shoot people.
1: I did not expect this one from you. Okay.
0: I'm telling you, that is a rule I think everybody should break at least once. Just go Nerf gun society, rob a bank. There you go. But please don't rob a bank. We are not endorsing.
1: Don't rob a bank, please.
0: Yeah, we are not endorsing rob a bank.
1: Just skip school like I said. That's fine.
0: There you go. Skip school. Break the law that way. Like Elizabeth Mary does. Actually, why don't you just do this? Text and message via the app for today's text question of the day, which is, what is a rule that you think everybody should break at least once?

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0: everything country. 99.9 Y Country. Fish with friends. Miss Elizabeth Mary Dan, the mortgage man, is hanging out with us right now. And I want to talk to you guys about, if you guys don't mind. So if we could, then we could, it would be good if that works.
1: Are you breaking up or is that like?
0: What do you mean?
1: Dan, did you catch it?
2: Are you breaking up or are you trying a different rhythm of speaking?
0: No, I'm speaking completely. Are you guys having a hard time hearing me or something? That's weird.
2: It was just weird whatever you just said.
1: I was watching Dan's face. We were both confused.
0: Can you not hear me well? Dan, are you having a harder time hearing me the most? Because Dan, if you are, let's talk about Viagra. That's right. Viagra, known for treating trouble in some situations, may actually help reverse one specific type of inherited hearing loss. That's right.
1: Wait, what?
0: That little blue pill isn't just a thrill anymore, Elizabeth Mary. It can help you hear better. So
1: what?
0: Dan and his hearing lead researcher in this whole thing, his name is Ron Gracey. He is from the University of Chicago.
1: Okay.
0: He called the findings a promising therapeutic avenue, a good example of repurposing FDA-approved drugs for rare diseases. It's if you have this weird, rare thing, version of hearing loss, it doesn't immediately mean Viagra will be prescribed for hearing loss, but it is possible. So, Dan, when you're out picking up your little blue friend, you cannot tell people it's because you have a hard time hearing.
1: Wait, so, like, your side effects for this medication would be, like, joyrides.
2: Maybe knocking over all the lamps in your house.
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